0: Kia ora koutou, jazz whānau, dobla doshli, and welcome along to the 95BFM Jazz Show for this afternoon. And your hosts on this occasion are Mima Stom and Max Lay. And on that note, for the next 2 hours, we'll be getting stoked on all things jazz-wise, and perhaps with the addition of a couple of slightly funky sidesteps along the way too. Hey, Max, kia ora to you.
1: Kia ora, Dom.
0: Hey, so much fun on last Sunday's show with us jumping on and joining Blind Mango Chutney for 100% Jazz Vinyl Throwdown.
1: Yeah, I had a great time.
0: Yeah, it was super cool and a super fun way to celebrate our first jazz show broadcasting out of this shiny new studio too. So
1: yeah, cool. Not as sunny today though, is it?
0: No, exactly. But wicked anyway. We're here, we're doing it. And yeah, like I said, we're here for the next 2 hours. Everyone else jazz-wise seems to be at the Bill Evans film, which is about to start, I think, down at the Civic. We're not there. We're doing this instead.
1: No, slightly envious, but we're going to have a good time anyway.
0: Exactly. And hey, in a bit of Jazz Show housekeeping, we are also happy to say that the Jazz Show is brought to you by our lovely sponsors and the place for all things delicious, the fine eatery that is San Ray. And you can go visit them at 118 Ponsonby Road. And also, as we do, sending our cheers out to the man Hunch and Mass Appeals, who were in before us. And real quick, remember too that we will be having a jazz gig guide coming to you a bit later on in the show and giving you a quick catch up on what's happening live and direct and jazz wise. And that's coming to you around 1 p.m. And also, yes, we'll be having a little bit of a vinyl guide for all you vinyl lovers out there. And sometime in the second half of the show, Ben McNichol, I believe, from Creative Jazz Club will be stopping by and telling us about a upcoming CJC event and performance, which is very exciting. And Max, you'll be getting the 411 on that.
1: Yeah, I'm looking forward to it.
0: Yeah.
1: Done a bit of research and I think it'll be an interesting interview.
0: Interesting chat. So yeah, maybe about 1:15, 1:30. And but right about now we're going to move on to the tracks that we started the show with. And Max, your track was first.
1: Yeah, so I led with an Arthur Verekai track from the self-titled album that came out in 1972. The late David Bullock of the 80s New Zealand electronic group Car Crash Set actually put me onto that one. So, yeah, it's a great album. And it's got a quote on it from Madlib, which is, I could listen to the album every day for the rest of my life, which is
0: very nice.
1: Quite telling. And he knows his music.
0: He does. Madlib knows what he's talking about.
1: Yeah, yeah. What about you? What was your first track?
0: Well, I was just going to say I love that. That was really awesome. And I love the car crash reference as well. That was cool. Cool. And yeah, well, for my first selection, I went a little vintage with a track titled Herbin from the 1960s/70s UK outfit who were Tony Hatch and Satin Brass. And I played a track from their limited edition 7-inch release from 2005. And yeah, so that was a little Sunday afternoon Herbin, which, hey, ain't a bad thing. Max, over to you, buddy.
1: Okay, the next track I'm going to play is from Daniel Carter, William Parker, and Federico Ughi from the album Eerie Live. The track is called Smoke, and I love pretty much anything with Daniel Carter and Federico Ughi, and this is probably my favourite release of theirs. It's a little on the freer side. I'm going to give you guys a little bit of a Sunday skronk fest today, I think. So, yeah.
0: Ain't nothing wrong with a bit of free jazz. And funny, I played Herbin and you're playing Smokin'.
1: True, true.
0: Okay, let's hit it.

0: You're listening to the 95 BFM Jazz Show, brought to you by San Ray. We've had a few texts come in. So the first one was just a question mark. So I choose to interpret that as you liking the track. And another person said, glorious, Jeff Henderson adjacent. So I think the track that you guys were talking about was the track by The Mesthetics and James Brandon Lewis. The track was Universal Security off the album Deface the Currency that came out this year. The Mesthetics were formed, I think, in about 2018 by Joe Lally and Brendan Canty of Fugazi, who are a group that I shamefully know little about. But
1: I love Fugazi.
0: I think I probably would be quite into them. So they've since taken a bit of a jazz detour and teamed up with James Brandon Lewis, who's a saxophonist from New York. I think jazz and punk are a great combination. There should be more of that. What about you? What were the tracks that you were playing, Dom?
1: Well, I'm just going to go back to the punk rock thing and, well, the grunge thing, really, for Fugazi. And Flea has just, I don't know if you guys have seen socials this week, but Jazz Festival was on and Flea played at the edit and it was, I guess, his debut of his jazz adjacent sort of band, to rave reviews. So yeah, check that out on YouTube. There's some footage out there and on Instagram and stuff, but he's totally rocking out.
0: Yeah, I'll have to check it out. Have you listened to the album that came out a few months ago?
1: Yeah, I played a track. I played the single from it maybe around, I think that came around out around Christmas, and I played a track from, I played the single, but I haven't delved into the album too much.
0: Yeah, some of it was really good. Yeah. Some of it I hated, but, you know.
1: Yeah, the track.
0: Good music is often divisive.
1: Yeah, the track I played, I really liked. I thought, hey, you know, he's hanging. He's hanging. The trumpet parts were cool. That's what he is, really.
0: Yeah.
1: Okay, so, yeah, all right. What did I play? Well, I played a new release released earlier this year, firstly, a 7-inch release, it was released in May to be exact, from psychedelic funk group out of Oslo, Norway, called the Flame Dance Band. And we heard the track Anya. And cheers for to Kyan down in Raglan for that one. He's got some of those on 7-inch right now. It's pretty cool. And following that, another new release from Jamaican-American and definitely a legendary figure and pianist, Monty Alexandra. And we heard the first of two new tracks on a single release from him. And we heard there Monty and his group giving the Marvin Gaye classic, What's Going On, some sweet tropical treatments. And that one was released on June 19th. And be sure to check out that track and Monty's other new single called Scamento.
0: I really like that track.
1: Yeah, it was
0: cool. I never would have guessed it was What's Going On.
1: I know, yeah. A reimagined version. And after the break, keep listening, folks, because in amongst the next set that's coming up, I keep my new releases rolling with a couple of exciting and long-awaited soulful Aotearoa releases. Firstly, two new releases from Tamaki drummer, but now UK bass drummer Taylor Griffin, and we hear firstly a little audio piece plus his new tracks, two of them actually, and also a super sweet new cut from the beautiful new album titled Andy from vocalist Romy Wrights. And but first Max is gonna play something. That's all on the other side of the break.
0: Yeah, so I'm going to play a track from Steve Reed and the legendary Master Brotherhood from 1978's Nova. This is an album I totally forgot that I even had. I was flicking through my records looking to see what I was going to play for this show, and I came across it and thought, that was great, wasn't it? And I've listened to it about three times in the last week. It's really good from start to finish.
1: Love those discoveries on the record collection.
0: Yeah, yeah. It's pretty avant-garde, but that's what we're doing today.
1: Well, that's your theme, yeah.
0: Yeah, yeah. So text in if you love it or hate it to 5395. All right, shall we go to the ads?
1: Yes.
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0: Arjuna, talk to me. We've got a song coming out. It's called Pranzo.
1: Yep. 29th of July? July.
0: 29th of July.
1: Hey.
0: We made this in telecommunication across the world, Auckland, London.
1: Uh-huh.
0: 3 years in the making. We recorded your piano part at Lightship 95. Do you remember that?
1: Yes, I do remember that. And some of the vocals. That was my first week in London.
0: Man, it was an incredible honour to have you in the studio, to have your blessing on the track. Huge admirer of your work, as you know. We got Nathan Haynes to produce the song. And we cut off the very long outro. And we made it into a new tune called Wait Here.
1: I love a long outro, man. That was me. But you turned it into another song, which I can't complain. But anyway, that's all right.
0: You know, it was the best thing to do because we got a dope track. We got two dope tracks.
1: Cool, that's good.
0: And economical, fun. But yeah, it was a vibe. We're sitting here in London now, 3 years later. The pranzo concept, which means lunch in Italian. Pranzo con amici, lunch with friends. So here we are sitting at a pub, having a beer, enjoying the moment. Ben's behind the camera. It's a vibe. What can I say?
1: This is too wholesome, mate.
0: Oh, no. So thanks for listening, and thanks for checking it out. July 29th, Pranzo's going to be with you.
1: Cheers.
0: Cheers.

Hey, this is Taylor Griffin, the best jazz show on the planet, the 95 BFM jazz show, because the other ones are shit, obviously.

0: Okay, folks, you're listening to the 95BFM Jazz Show, and remember, we are brought to you by San Ray at 118 Ponsonby Road. And a couple of tracks from you, Max, started that set off there.
1: Yeah, I started with a Steve Reed track, and then my second track in that block was by Fire, a trio as opposed to the Fire Orchestra, much larger group. Mm-hmm. Still Mats Gustafsson, who we were just discussing, is a frequent collaborator with Thurston Moore of
0: Sonic Youth.
1: So you may be unsurprised to hear that, having listened to that track. I think it's a really interesting sort of sound, Black Sabbath, but jazz.
0: Yeah, I kept thinking of Sabbath.
1: Yeah,
0: because it's got that dark, cloudy kind of goes with the weather.
1: yeah, it does. It's doom metal as much as jazz.
0: Pretty much, yeah.
1: Cool, what about Max? You? What were your tracks?
0: Yeah, well, from me, we heard a few freshly released homegrown tracks. Firstly, we heard two tracks from the now UK-based Tāmaki drummer Taylor Griffin, and a new single release from him featuring Kiwi vocalist, pianist Juna Oakes. And the first track was titled Paranzo. And then we played a second forthcoming track from Taylor, this time featuring Nathan Haynes. And the track was titled Intrinsically. Super cool mahi, Taylor and friends. Epic. And then we kept more awesome Aotearoa vibes going, but this time on a soulful note, we shot down to Te Whanganui a Tara, and we heard from beautiful vocalist Romy Wrights, and we played her track Search to Find the Truth, which is the opening track from Romy's beautiful debut album titled Andy, released on the 30th of July. And out on Manuka Recordings, the album work was co-composed and produced, etc., by Lisa herself, aka Romy, along with Tāmaki's very talented Kenny Sterling. The album also includes a bunch of super heavy hitting players, including members of the Clearpath Ensemble and the Circling Sun. Pure gorgeousness from them. Okay, well, I think it's rapidly approaching towards the Jazz Gig Guide hosted today by Max, so stay tuned for that, folks. Coming up in a mo.
1: I might have to wait a second because I'm having a few technical difficulties getting them up. Are you ready with the vinyl guide?
0: No, play the ad break.
1: Okay, we'll go to the ads.
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1: Sorry about that. Microphone wasn't on. Today's Jazz Gig Guide. On today, Sunday the 9th, the Auckland Secondary School Jazz Competition Final at the Auckland Jazz and Blues Club, Birkenhead RSA. 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Mm-hmm. 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Every Friday, live jazz at the New Crown Range at 251 Parnell Road, 4 to 6pm. And on Saturday the 15th, Jungle Birds again at Rocketman, Rukai Lane from 9:30pm. And that's the end of the Jazz Gig Guide. Struggling to find the right sting to play there.
0: The outro, never mind. Right now, listen up, vinyl lovers, and welcome to this edition of the Vinyl Fair Guide. Firstly, a shout out is definitely in order to all the folks who came out and supported the Hamilton Record Fair yesterday. It was an awesome day, and I got to meet a super cool bunch of folks over the crates yesterday. And people who bought records from me, hey, thanks so much. It's good to meet you and hope you love your records. Okay, so firstly, looking at a weekly vinyl event, remember you can catch Wax on Wednesday, happening every week down at the Kamuri Hi-Fi Lounge, and you can find them in the basement of 1 Queen Street in the city. The night featuring a different guest vinyl vendor selling there every week, and to find out who the guest seller is each week, you can catch Kamuri Hi-Fi's Insta for their weekly updates on that one. And the Birkenhead Vinyl Fair is back again on Saturday, the 22nd of August at the Zion Hill Methodist Church, located in the Birkenhead shops from 10 a.m. till 3 p.m. And find a great range of vinyl sellers amongst, and all under the vintage roof that is the beautiful Zion Hill Methodist. And finally, happening on Saturday from 9 till 12 to 2:30 p.m. The Other Crate Record Fair is back and landing at its usual location at the All Press Studios, located at 8 Drake Street, Freemans Bay. So circle that date, folks, Saturday the 12th of September from 9 till 2:30 p.m. Awesome range of sellers there, and additionally a big tasty vinyl selector program for your listening and digging pleasure. The fair hosted by the lovely Arpeta Crates. Coffee on site, all good. Okay, well, that pretty much wraps it up for this edition of the Vinyl Fair Guide. And remember, folks, what you can do is get out there and get involved and support the Tamaki vinyl community, because it needs you and it loves you. And actually, track for Max next, but very shortly, we're going to have Ben McNichol in the studio. I'm just going to run down there and rescue him from K Road. And Ben and Max are going to have a chat about a very exciting CJC performance coming up in a couple of weeks, hosted by Creative Jazz Club.
1: Awesome. For my next track, I'm going to play a song by Sonny Sharrock off the legendary Ask the Ages album from 1991. The track is called As We Used to Sing. It's got Ferris Sanders on it and Elvin Jones, produced by Bill Laswell. It's like,
0: wow, how huge.
1: How could it be any better?
0: Exactly. How huge can you get?
1: Yeah. Sonny Sharrock wanted to play the sax after listening to John Coltrane, but his asthma kind of meant that it wasn't really very achievable for him. And rather than letting it get in the way, he switched to guitar, but he never really considered himself a guitarist. I would quote from him here: I ain't gonna play chords, that's guitar. I'm a horn player. I just play a fucked up horn.
0: Awesome.
1: All right, let's play the track.

0: Hello.
1: Hey, how you doing?
0: So this is Ben from Creative Jazz Club.
1: Yeah.
0: What did you think of that track, Ben?
1: That's a vibe. I mean, you know, anything with Pharoah Sanders and Elvin is going to be a thing.
0: Yeah,
1: you know?
0: It's a bit of a screamer.
1: Yeah.
0: So, you're here to talk about this upcoming gig that CJC's putting on, right?
1: Yeah, so we got a pretty special month this month. For those of you who may not know, we've been putting on concerts every Wednesday for since 2009. So what's that now? That's almost coming up on 17 years. You know, with a few gaps here and there where we've run out of venues, but. we're now in a new spot upstairs at the Kingslander every Wednesday in Kingsland there, and it's working out really good. It's nice to be back in sort of the central bits, and we've got a great program, and we've actually got a special event coming up. We were put in contact with Mr. Patrick Bartley, a great alto saxophone player from the United States. And he's on his way to tour in Australia, and he decided to stop in and would we put on a gig for him? And the answer is absolutely we would. And we'd already booked up the month, so we're doing an extra special gig down at the Tuning Fork on Sunday the 23rd of August. And if you don't know who he is, well, you're about to find out, I guess.
0: yeah. So tell me a bit about Patrick Bartley Jr. I hadn't heard of him until I was preparing for this show, but I've since listened to him, and wow, he's pretty well known in the States by the sounds.
1: Yeah, so he's an alto saxophone player, came from South Florida, and he was sort of spotted pretty early. I think he was still in high school. By Wynton Marsalis and a couple of other players who kind of brought him into some visibility. And then when COVID, and so he moved to New York and was playing around the scene. And then when COVID happened, he was a piano player called Emmett Cohen was putting on concerts from his house in the absence of any other gigs. And streaming them, and one of the Patrick was on one of them, and a track from that, After You've Gone, went absolutely viral on YouTube, and racked up 3.5 million views, which is just unheard of for jazz. So and Patrick is as well as being a great player, he's a streamer and he's into gaming, and so there's a real interesting divide as I see it between there's some younger cats coming through and everybody knows who Patrick Bartley is because he's out there and he's online and he's doing all of this stuff, and the older people are going, they don't know who he is until they hear them, and then they go, holy, this he has a really, as well as being a great modern player, he has a really, really deep and intimate knowledge of the tradition. And so that's kind of what that track After You've Gone, which is a really old standard, he plays this blistering solo that is absolutely in the style, in the vocabulary of that song. And then he can turn around and play like Cannonball, or play like Coltrane, or play like himself, you know. And that's kind of that really virtuosic command of the style that I mean, as a I'm a saxophone player myself, and it has me rethinking my life choices, you know.
0: It's interesting you talk about tradition. I watched some of his videos, specifically sort of advice to people coming into being jazz musicians, and he's got quite a few interesting takes, and talking about tradition was really interesting. I think he's got, I mean, there's quite a big philosophical debate with jazz. What is jazz? What's tradition? How important tradition is? And I think he's got much more of a nuanced view of it than, say, Wynton Marsalis or some of those other people who are very traditionalistic. he seems to sort of recognize the importance of tradition and of black culture and how it's influenced jazz, but also, you know, is able to welcome people into the scene and new ideas.
1: Yeah, absolutely. And personally, I think his take is the right one.
0: I agree.
1: In the sense that it is, you know, we're talking now 120 years of, you know, depending again on where you start it, but we've got 120 years ish of music there. And you think about how culture has evolved, and you think about how technology has evolved, and you think about all of it. I mean, the saxophone was only invented in the mid 1800s. You know what I mean? So at the beginning of that, it was still a young instrument. And to go, if you're playing music from this style, it is appropriate to know what, you know, how that music was played, to be able to do it justice. You can't, you know, it's kind of the difference, and it's something as a jazz player. I mean, this is getting sort of out into the thing. If you're watching a movie and you go, wait, that's like 10 years later, that music from the period that they're showing. You know what I mean? It's we kind of, anything before about 1960, it's like gets lumped in together, and actually what people are hearing is the styles from the late 40s and 50s and kind of backfilling that into everything else. And he's saying, well, no, this music came from, you know, this music, that tune that he was playing came from before that, so he was playing in the style. And so one of the beautiful things about programming someone like that at CJC is you never quite know what show they're going to bring, and it's going to be a negotiation really between what he wants to play and the band that he's playing with. We've got a great local band for him of Kevin Field, obviously one of the, you know, local legend pianists, but we don't have a piano at the venue, so he's going to be playing maybe Rhodes, maybe keys, whatever.
0: That's fun
1: Will Goodenson on bass and Thomas Friggins on drums, you know, great local players. And that's one of the things we like to do when we're bringing over an international of someone like Patrick Bartley, who can sit in anywhere. It's like, okay, find some guys who can handle anything he throws at them, anything he asks of them, and then see what comes out, and it's gonna be good. And so we really, I mean, the CJC has a focus on original jazz. That's what we do. It is for musicians to write for, and we've built an audience around that. But when we're getting an international through like this, it's very much a question of what do you want to play, because we want to hear it all.
0: yeah, and it makes it a bit more exciting if you don't quite know what you're going to get.
1: Yeah, absolutely, and because Patrick is someone who can really span and inhabit that tradition. It's like we might get some of his compositions and modern stuff, or we might get, you know, we might get a bunch of older, lesser known standards that he plays that he likes to play that people don't. It's just going to be really exciting, and tickets are flying out the door, so don't wait around too long.
0: Well, speaking of that, shall we play a track?
1: Yeah, I reckon.
0: I think we're going to go with Mr. Gino, which is off the new album, isn't it, that came out this year?
1: Yeah, so this is off his new release, We Play Music, which is available on Bandcamp.
0: It's great. You should definitely check it out.
1: Yeah, and again, he's got that mix of he's got some great standards in there, and then he's got some great originals in there. It's a chordless trio. I didn't bring my notes, so I've forgotten who was on, who the other players are, but it's a great band. Check it out.
0: And it's a great recording too. Like it's really raw. He acknowledges, I think he said he didn't have the budget for mastering, but it's great. It sounds awesome.
1: And who does in this day and age?
0: Exactly. All right, let's play the track.

0: You're listening to the 95 BFM Jazz Show, brought to you by San Ray. And that track was Mr. Gino.
1: Yeah. And yeah, I mean, that's, again, modern, non to the tradition. I mean, there's a lot of Maceo Parker in what he was playing there. So he really, really can play across all those styles and still find his voice within it. It's a lovely thing. So so Patrick Bartley will be playing on the Sunday, the 23rd of August, which is, what, 2 weeks from today?
0: Mm-hmm. Yep.
1: Tickets are available now. They are selling incredibly quickly. In fact, we've sold two-thirds of the tickets in about 2 days since they went live.
0: Hopefully you sell the rest today.
1: Well, it's a distinct possibility. We've got a special little thing for the BFM listeners here, which is if you use the code BFMJAZZ, you can get $10 off your ticket, which is pretty a pretty nice thing. And we've got great program up at our regular Wednesday night gigs as well. This week we've got a trumpet player up from Wellington, Miro Holland. With his group, and next week actually is a band I'm in called McNichol Cole and Cornane, and we're doing some originals from each of the band members, and that's just had a great rehearsal for that yesterday. That's a lot of fun. Hard music, but we're trying to make it sound easy, as you do, or maybe we're making easy music sound hard. I don't know. It's always contradictions. And then our last gig for August is another great sax player, this time from Amsterdam, Bernard van Rossum, and a lovely tenor and soprano player and composer. He's playing with actually Kevin Field again and Tom Dennison and maybe Ron Sampson on drums, I think. So, yeah, good things coming up. Every Wednesday you can check out creativejazzclub.co.nz. That's got the links to the Patrick Bartley gig, to all of our other gigs. Become a member there and you get cheap entry to all of our gigs, and that's reduced for the rest of 2026. I think that's all the bits I need to plug.
0: Well, thank you, Ben.
1: Thank you.
0: Sounds like a great show.
1: Yeah, I mean, I look forward to all of them, but there are some get excited about. So yeah, really looking forward to this one.
0: All right. Well, we are approaching the end of our show, so I'm going to play some ads and then we'll get some more tracks. I think the next one's from Miss Dawn.
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0: Hey folks, well, you are still listening to the 95 BFMJ show for a tad of a bit longer. We just jetted over to the USA to hear from 3-times Grammy Award winner, drummer and percussionist, and yes, that was Ulythus Owens Jr., all at Ulythus Owens Jr., whose new album is titled Kinda Grunge, which releases actually on the 14th of this month, and we heard the track Even Flow. That was Pearl Jazz, right?
1: Oosh.
0: Oosh. I don't know, many of you probably picked up what that was.
2: No, I would never have guessed.
0: Yeah.
1: I walked in the studio, is this what, mic on?
2: Yeah.
1: I walked in the studio and was like, oh my God, it's like Pearl Jam in a jazz-tastic style.
0: Exactly.
1: Wow.
0: I know, I heard it. I was like, oh, I have to play that. And we've had a few links today on the jazz show with Max playing the Sonic Youth Thurston Moore link, and also earlier the Fugazi link. So, yeah.
2: We're all over the place
0: today.
2: We're
0: all over the place, yeah, getting grungy. Anyway, you know, well, folks, that... Oh, and Max, did you play something before that? No, we had Ben.
2: No, we had Ben.
0: Oh,
2: yeah.
0: And kia ora to Ben for coming in from Creative Jazz Club, and get along to that show playing in a couple of weeks' time down at Creative Jazz Club at the Tuning Fork. Okay, folks, well, that just about wraps it up for today as the 95 BFM Jazz Show. And hey, thanks heaps to you guys out there for digging on our jazz vibes and having a jazz hangout with us here today. I have been Miss Dom, and Max has been Max. And hey, on that note, well done, and cheers for your selections today, Max. Really enjoyed those.
2: Oh, thank you very much. I enjoyed yours too.
0: Yeah, cool. And looking ahead to next week's show, that will be taking you that little bit closer to Christmas. In the hot seat.
2: Christmas already.
0: I know, right? In my mind it is anyway. In the hot seat, it will be our rock and jazz boss, Blind Mango Chutney. And always a good time. He's now probably coming out of the Bill Evans movie, Lucky Guy.
2: Yeah, I'm a little bit jealous.
0: I know, same. Anyway, massive props and love going out to our jazz show sponsors, the wonderful San Ray. And folks, be sure to check them out for those delicious eats at 118 Ponsonby Road. And keep it locked, folks, because next is that legendary show called The Log Cabin, and Uncle Mark is, as you know, lurking. And we've got one last track to go, right, Max?
2: We do. So I'm a sucker for recording technology as sort of an avant-garde concept, and tape loops are my favourite. Mm. So you don't hear it a lot in jazz. A little bit of Anthony Braxton, a little bit of Sun Ra, but, you know, never quite as extreme as what you get in music, concrete or minimalism. So this is a Binker and Golding track off the album Feeding the Machine, and it's awesome. Modular synths and tape loops. What more could you want?
0: And saving the best avant-garde tool last.
2: Saving the best.
0: Yeah.
2: Or also maybe to get you to switch off before the next show. We'll see. You'll love it or you'll hate it. All right, let's go.
0: Matewa, folks.

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Yeah, oh my goodness. Wow. What a good one. That is the sound, of course, of Horace Andy. Ladies and gentlemen, hope everybody's good. Thanks to the Jazz Show for getting us to this point in the day. You are now tuned in to the Flippin' Greatest. This is the Log Cabin here on 95 BFM, the originator, with you till 4 o'clock. I'm Uncle Mark, a.k.a. 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MC Slave. And let's play. This is brand new, exclusive. This is brand new. Christoph El Chirento off the forthcoming album.

0: that is a world exclusive. The sound of Christoph El Trento. A track called All Evil Shall Perish. Off the forthcoming album from Christoph El Trento. Very excited to get my hands on this. But I got this, and it's my pleasure to share it with everyone out there. This is the Low Cabin on 95 BFM.
1: Master, when you're safe or with no rope, outfit and continue live up in hope. Rebel, I tell you that, man.

Yes, man. Such a tune. A log cabin favourite, you might say. I'll take this opportunity on the instrumental to say, go the Warriors. Oh my goodness. So good. I had the pleasure of going out to Go Media Stadium. Out to Penrose for what was just one of the best games I've ever been to. By far. Big thanks to PU. And shout out to Winner and Al. It was so epic. I've been vibing on it all weekend. 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

0: off the Night Nurse album that is Sad to Know You're Leaving. That's Gregory Isaacs, of course, and oh my god, it's this record. Let me tell you, you need to get your hand. I recently rediscovered this record and I love it so much. Gregory Isaacs. And before that, Dillinger, Cocaine in My Brain. Before that, who'd we have before that? What was it? Oh, Iroy. Here on the Log Cabin 95 BFM. Hold tight, everybody. We'll be back after this.
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0: 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MC Slave, with you till 4 o'clock on what is formerly known as the Log Cabin. Greetings to Benny Bobo, Benny Bobo. All the Benny Bobos, actually. Benny Bobo in Coromandel as well. Shout out to him. The Coromandel Peninsula tuned in. Also, West Coast tuned in. Greetings to my overseas listeners. And reminding you, if you are listening on 95BFM.com around the world, you can message me at the Log Cabin with two G's on Instagram. If you're here in Aotearoa, you can text me on 5395. That's 5395, the BFM text hotline. Yes. Vinilo Caliente. Shout out to Hermano Paco, if he's listening. And greetings to my friends in Waiheke Island.
9: Oh, fuck. 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
0: 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Banging in Arch Hill. We're live and direct, coming to you from 95BFM here in Karanga Happy Road, broadcasting our brand new studio, which is just the mickiest. Shout out to Ricky Breeze. Knighthood's on. He thinks I'm joking, but I'm serious. Give him a knighthood. For real.

that there's some serious vanilla caliente. Shout out to everybody enjoying that out there. That, of course, is the one and only D'Angelo with Devil's Pie, produced by DJ Premier. Premier. Yes, of the one and only Gangstar. What a record. What a record. So nice we'll play the instrumental, I reckon. Why not? Shout out to the texters. Greetings to everyone out there. Who's that? Was that Space? Oh, no. Shout out to Max tuned in. Yeah, that's that song you were talking about, the dub poetry style-y bit at the top. That was Babe Roots. Babe Roots with Me Feel It. Great little record. Scored that from Cohen down there at... In Raglan, shout out to the Raglan crew. Shout out to the airport shuttle. Greetings to Princess Gwalisi and Branzilla, the rat killer. This texter says, what? Nice show. Nice. You probably wouldn't remember me, nah, but we used to hang way back. Question, if I may, why do you remain in Tamaki? Wow, what a question. Where the hell else am I supposed to go? what an interesting question. Why do you remain in Tamaki? It's a nicer place, it's a not so bad. I don't know.

send your texts and greetings, and where perhaps maybe you're listening or what have you, birthday celebrations, comments about the Warriors. I'm always up for that, especially when it's so good. My God, shout out to the Warriors. So good on Friday night. My goodness.

Yeah, shout out to this man, this fella. Listening to the Law Cabin, yeah. LB Love, aka Louis Baker. He's back and he's bad. And he's got a new record, which you can find on Bandcamp. I encourage you to go purchase it from Bandcamp. Brand new and good for you. I'm gonna play his tune.

My goodness, isn't that a sexy little number? That is Louis Baker with a track called Trouble. Lord knows, I've seen some. Trouble, brand new off his forthcoming record. Louis Baker, you can get it at Bandcamp, just came out this week. And I'm sure it all, wherever you listen, wherever you get your music, what have you, yes. Play that tune, man. Shout out to the texters that came through. Roller's Bakery, shout out to Roller's Bakery. Yes, it's true, Frano, selling out all the time. It's because they're so good. To the texter who said, there's nothing more to say than it's our year. Well, I think that's fair. I think that's an absolutely fair call. Normally I would hush that sort of talk, but mate, yes we can. Hit me on the text line 5395, that's 5395, the BFM text hotline.

0: It is a classic from the Delicious Vinyl era. Young MC, I Come Off, the Southern Comfort remix of that one. Oh, Young MC, man, he underrated, man. He had some jams. What was the big tune? They used to play it at all the dance parties back in the old days. What the hell was it? What the hell is that song? If anybody can help me with that Young MC track, I can't remember the name of it, but I need it in my life. This is the Log Cabin here on 95BFM. 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And greetings to all our overseas listeners. Greetings to you. Hold tight, we'll be back after this.
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it, the 95 BFM Entertainment Guide here for this Sunday, the 9th of August. Jubilation, Oh What a Time album release show at Western Springs Garden Community Hall. Tickets from Event Finder. Tuesday, the 11th of August, the Broken Heartbreakers album release tour at Artworks Theatre, Waiheke Island. Tickets from Under the Radar with support from Mahoney Harris. Wednesday, 12th of August, Auckland Bluegrass Club Night at the Bunker Devonport. And then the Auckland Mushroom Festival at Karanga Happy Road Precinct. True, that's around here, isn't it? Sign up at Auckland Mushroom Festival. What the? Okay, let's go. Flyleaf Theatre Company presents An Enemy of the People by Henrik Ibsen at the Q Theatre. Tickets from the Q Theatre. And then The Liars and Wrong Things at the Clare Inn. Free entry, that's Wednesday night. Heads up to, on the 23rd of this month, we are doing what is formerly known as Log Cabin Reggae Night. That's right. With very special guests and the birthday boy of honor, Lil Vato. That's right, Lil Vato making his return to Reggae Night alongside the mighty talents of Christoph El Chirento, whose new track I did play at the top of the show, and also Kadambari and Lovelace Roots and Luggy Log, and a cast of hundreds. So come join us for what is Lil Vato's birthday, and it's on the 23rd, that's Sunday the 23rd of this month, only a few weeks away. Check out the awesome poster art by my man Mr. Otis Frizzell. It's on my Insta. Actually, I'll put it up again so you guys can have a proper look at it, because he never ceases to amaze, for real. Is this Tony? Is Tony? Are you making a request? Great Train robbery. By Black Uhuru. Is that a request, Tony? That's Puniki, the Wellington posse texting in request. What the heck? No, good on you. Respect. Shout out to Tony and shout out to the Jam Hair crew down there in Wellington.

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1: And there it is, ladies and gentlemen. That was the Entertainment Guide. A swift one, a short, abbreviated one, you might say. Again, you can text me on 5395. That's 5395. And we're into our second hour of the one and only, the mighty, the flippin' greatest, Log Cabin. And let's play one of the flippin' greatest of all time. This is Stevie Wonder.

That is Big Brother off the Talking Book album. Rap the Man in Cotton Wool. That is Stevie Wonder. God, incredible. We let's out of that, and into this.

0: beautiful, beautiful gospel business for your Sunday afternoon. That is, of course, Pastor T.L. Barrett and the Youth for Christ Choir sings.
1: How many?
0: It's a record I picked up at Southbound Records. Shout out to Southbound Records. Great, great stuff. Far out. This show is just going, we're just tearing through it. It's 16 minutes past 3 o'clock by the BFM supercomputer. Again, you're tuned to the flipping greatest log cabin here on 95 BFM. Shout out to the Shed Life. What's this? The Green Lane Shed Life crew. They would like to second the Great Train Robbery request. You know, I just don't have it. It's a great song. I'm not saying it's not a great song. It's a great song, but I'm not sure if I got it. Also, thanks to the texter who came in and said, Busta Move by Young MC. Bug Powder does? Someone said, not Bug Powder. It wasn't, but you know what? Busta Move is another great Young MC song, but the other one was Know How. That's what it was. Know How is the jam. It is a jam, as is this next song off Bohannon's Inside Out record. Yeah.

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10: Oh, dang it, Clive. 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

Everybody, we're back. Hello, how's it going? I'm Uncle Mark, aka Loggy Log, aka MC Slave. It's my honor and privilege to be here and play music for you on this station, the Originator 95 BFM, till 4 o'clock. At which point, you, of course, you've got your swap meet. Yeah, that's right. Hey, this is just in, and I forgot to mention earlier, on Saturday 15th, that's next week at the Whammy. It's for your reggae pleasure. There's something big going down. Hang on, Toe Hawk.

Yeah, here we go. The Reggae Rodeo Sound System is going down Saturday the 15th of August at the Whammy Bar. That's right. 8 till late. Great to get to hear the sound system come out in all its glory.

Yeah, that beauty track out on Peter Youthman out on Red Robin Records. Of course, again, as I mentioned before, Red Robin throwing it down this Saturday night at the Whammy Bar in Karangahape Road. All roads lead there Saturday night for a sound system spectacular, thanks to the Reggae Rodeo. Again, that is Saturday night.

That is the sound of the mighty Josh Shaka with verse 5 here on the Log Cabin 95 BFM. Greetings to the Beagle Boys. Greetings also to Apito Bay, regular listeners. Thank you very much. Once again, greetings to my friends in the Gold Coast. 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

What's in the? I think I like Jip's here, so you're in good hands this afternoon for your swap meet. He's very kind. He asked me about the Warriors. It's the haka. I was discussing that. The haka. The first time the Warriors have ever performed the haka, ever. It was awesome. Really was. Who could tell me? Did they write? Is that unique? Was that haka unique to them? Did they write that? Was that Warriors' own haka? Or if someone more knowledgeable than myself could tell me that, and perhaps text me on 5395. I'd love to know the answer to that skilled question. This song, this next one. This is Ron Trent off his record Lift Off Part 1, a track called Sextrology.

thanks to our erudite listenership, we now can confirm that the Warriors haka was actually written for them. I've just, listeners just texted saying yes, written by Ngāti Whātua and specifically for the Warriors. It was awesome, chapped. It was awesome. James Fisher Harris said something they've been working on for quite a while, for a couple years, arguably 31 years, but wow, so good. Again, big up the Warriors. And thank you for your texts.

Yeah, shout out to Steve, a hardcore Warriors supporter. Thanks for the intel. And also shout out to Peter Ehrlich, my man. He gave me the call of the century last Monday. He goes, Mark? Yes, Peter? Would you like to go to the Warriors on Friday night? Yes, Peter. Holy heck, guys. Big thanks. Holy lecker.

0: All right, that's it for me. Thanks, everybody, for listening. Thank you for your texts, and we'll catch you next week. Hold tight for your swap meet. Captain Kirk and cast of thousands in the studio this afternoon, so hold tight for that. Right on. See you later.
1: What kind of stuff do you like? I'm really into something independent that can satisfy the mainstream and the nerds. Kind of eclectic, but like in a chill way. Like your uncle would like it, but also your cool younger niece.
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8: 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Can you dig it? Can you dig it?
9: Thank you, Mark. Adjust announcer headphones. Deaf bastard.
0: Velvet. Turn my shits up.
9: Swap meet. Back again. Let's have a big round of applause for that log cabin there. The vibe is different, right, up here?
0: Oh, love it. Loving it.
9: People just walking along, living their lives. But we can see them now. Time for another edition of the Swap Meet. Myself, Jupt, and Mr. Kirk James have some special guests. Tell you about that in a bit. This is the new Action Bronson.
10: It is. I pull up on the hoe, same confidence as John Bon Jovi.

Okay, unmistakable voice there of Billy Paul, sounding a little bit different from me and Mrs. Jones, but hyped up version of Everyday People, classic from Sly and the Family Stone there. That's off an album called Ebony Woman from 1970 on the Neptune label. Before that, we heard an early Roy Ayers quintet version of the Mel Torme classic, Coming Home Baby, from the 1969 Herbie Man Presents Roy Ayers, when he emerged from under Herbie's rather hairy wing. And coming out of that Action Bronson, it was a tune from Utter Records, ATA, sort of contemporary pretend library music. That was one called Dunaway's Eyes. That came out last year from the library archive. Not really a library archive, if you know what I'm saying. And under me now, this one, Caliber, Blame Dub. They're out of Belfast in Ireland, came out last year as well. Going all over the shop, from contemporary hip hop to crusty old jazz and all points in between. That's how we do it on the Swap Meet. Hope that's good for you. 5395 is the text line should you wish to contribute to the proceedings this afternoon. Coming up next, we have the new one from the Womack Sisters, If I Let You. Amazing pedigree of performer Sam Cooke's granddaughters. Actually, they're granddaughters. They might be great-granddaughters, actually. I like to keep it general, but a little bit of knowledge, but not too much. You know how we do it. So that one is just came out this month, and the album is forthcoming later today. One of those Bandcamp listening parties on Friday, sounding extremely tasty, so one to look out for. All right, 20 after 4, Swap Meet 95 BFM. Pretty quiet out there. Send us a text. Send us some love. If you're wandering along Karangahape Road, do a big whoop. There might be some people out on the porch. Look out for the BFM neon sign.

It's straight out of St. Paul, Minnesota. It's a crew called Haze. Before that one, Nicola Conti's version of Naquila Bass, out in April this year on the Far Out Recordings label. And that's a Zhao Donato original, bit of a favourite of the show. And before that, new Womack Sisters single, If I Let You. Keep an eye out for that. Got to say big shouts to Blockhouse Bay. Thank you for the text. Lovely to hear from you. Afternoon out to Bill and Bob on the Rainy Drive. Across the bridge. Careful on the roads, folks. People are idiots. This one under me now. Flammer Dance Band out of Oslo, Norway. This is Anya. A little bit like Anya.

0: All right, keep those texts coming in, 5395. You are still in tune to the Swap Meet on 95 BFM. We will be back in just a damn second, so don't go anywhere.
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This one, Professor Creepshow, Integrated Shade, out of Los Angeles, California. Came out this year. Nice sort of rainy afternoon music. Kirk James readying the decks. We'll play some crusty old boogie stuff for you, don't worry. There will be some of what you usually expect from the swap meet. If you're unfamiliar with the show, we play funk, soul, jazz, boogie, disco, blues. Bit of a sort of run of contemporary stuff, last few tunes, but you know, whatever era, as long as it's good. Kind of BFM's motto, really.

All right, there, last one. Wiki. Old Gods. They're out of New York City. That one came out in June this year off an album called Ancient History. This one now is Caller Kang. A bunch of young guys out of Bangkok and Thailand. A tune called Jackfruits. Channeling some of the classic sort of psychedelic Thai material. Before the Wiki tune, the hip-hop one, it might have sounded a little bit like Nathan Haynes, only because it was. That's him joining the London crew Energy Exchange Ensemble with Al Carlo. That one came out last week. I think you're up to date. That's about it. We're going to go to Melbourne next with one from local bass player Supreme Horatio Luna. Check this one out if you're unfamiliar. Chinkle.

And that's why Horatio Luna is the man. And Something in the Water in Melbourne right now. So the name of this tune again was New Dawn. Horatio Luna came out January this year. Alrighty. You're still with the Swap Meet 95 BFM. We will be back in just a damn second, so stay with us.

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0: feel. Breeze drifting by, you know how I feel. 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
0: Oh.

0: All right, good evening, everybody. How we doing out there? You're still on the swap meet, of course. Just give you a quick rundown of what we've had so far. This one underneath me, we'll go backwards. Nebula Breeze with Cobra's Crown. Prior to this, Lyrical featuring Kevin Mark Trail, an old favourite called To Me Me. Before that, Cy Smith with her version of Feeling Good. Some Naji with Bet You Don't Know. Sending that one out especially to James Blake, who hates saxophone apparently, and he wants it to be wiped out of the face of music altogether.
1: Fuck!
0: Before that was some Asia with Shine. Sending that one out to Campbell, who loved it. Some Billy Valentine, Ja Miss Me. And I started off with Kiss the Sky, one of Paul Hardcastle's 90s projects. That song called Got to Be Loved. I hope you're having a beautiful night out there. Love going out to the family at home. Arpita and Kiara, love you guys. Hope you're feeling all right, Kiara. She's a little bit sick. Also, the 154 crew and Carl again. Great to have your ears. Keep those texts coming, 5395 on the text machine. Let us know you're out there. What are you having for dinner? We like to know. Special guest up next, the ex-accountant. We call him the boss. Stay with us.

0: John Williams is the musical genius behind the scores of all your favorite movies. 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JB Ware presents The Magic of John Williams with Auckland Philharmonia, the Aotea Centre, Friday 28th and Saturday 29th of August. 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

0: We got Jeff D at the controls, BFM old Kooza Patrol over here. Matua, shall we say? Oh, no, you leave that one. Leave that one. That's good. You're still with the swap meet. We got the BFM shambles, Sunday shambles, we call it. Swap meet shambles. Keep those texts coming in, 5395. What's this one, Jeff? This is your KPM?
1: Second cut.
0: Is this the Alan Hawkshaw?
1: KPM Library compilation.
0: Ah. KPM Library. Alan Hawkshaw, no doubt.
1: It is Alan Hawkshaw indeed.
0: This is the great thing. You're up on Karangahape Road. You can invite your mates in, your old BFM mates, to see the new digs.
1: And it's a beautiful new digs. It's an amazing new digs. I mean, it feels like it's more somehow appropriate.
0: You know, it's where we should have been, but you know, there are factors.
1: Injected into the community, Jump.
0: Correct. You understand. All right, what have we got coming up? Is there some more library material?
1: No, we're going to play a track by Taj Mahal next.
0: Okay.
1: Chevrolet.
0: He's got a famous New Zealand connection, of course.
1: Does he?
0: Two New Zealand born children.
1: Oh, yes, exactly. That's right, he moved here, didn't he?
0: Correct, yeah.
1: And how long has he been living here? For years, undercover.
0: I have no idea if he lives here or not now, but obviously, Diva Mahal and I'm on Star are his children.
1: Did he bring a Chevrolet with him?
0: I could not tell you this, but if you know, 5395 answers on a postcard, yep. If that's still something that we do.
1: Bring it on.

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GIF's in the 80s now. Atomic Dog. All right, we're going to go backwards here. Shall we give you a microphone? What you can't hear is there's actually someone singing now, so we won't... Let's do it at the end.

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1: Utter chaos.
0: Utter chaos. Out to anyone that has managed to track down that Earth, Wind & Fire documentary from Questlove. Well worth a watch. This one, Getaway, Earth, Wind & Fire, of course. Maurice White, bit of a nightmare by all accounts. Who knew?
2: What did he do?
0: What didn't he do?

0: Ray Barretto, Acid Now, some New York and Soul. From the crate of Mr. Jeff Devereaux, ex-accountant and station manager at 95BFM in the mid-90s. Like, you're looking quite embarrassed about that. Why is this? That's a proud legacy, sir.
1: Well, nobody loves to be an accountant. We never admit to it.
0: Look, you know, everyone loves beans, and they need counting.
1: Well, you know, I came up with a little saying earlier today. You know, accounting is like making sure your shoelaces are tied up, but then you don't want to focus on it too long, otherwise you miss the world.
0: And your face hits the pavement.
1: Exactly.
0: And a man of impeccable taste, obviously, so thank you for the tunes. We've heard Earth, Wind & Fire, Getaway, Atomic Dog by George Clinton. We had Alan Hawkshaw, Senior Thump, Taj Mahal, Chevrolet, and James Clark, it was, Second Cut. That was My Bad.
1: From the KBM recordings, you know. I mean,
0: I can't believe you don't know. You're speaking to the end of that thing then.
1: Studio recordings trapped in an archive for a very long time.
0: Great to
1: free them, set them out into the wild.
0: However, they were still always available to broadcasters. TVNZ, I believe, had a KPM record as their 6 o'clock news music.
1: Yeah, that's right. And one of those composers did the theme to Grange Hill.
0: No doubt.
1: An old favourite from the 1970s.
0: That's right. Well, there's always many, many tunes to keep coming with. We hope to play them to you. So come back some other time, man.
1: Of course, I'd love to.
0: All right, what have we got? We got 5 minutes away from 6 o'clock. We got Entertainment Guide at 6. We got Dollar Bin Jam at 6:30. So there's plenty more music to come, so stay with us, 95BFM. Big shout to the person who has not provided a name, but they're doing some sewing, preparing the hawky parcels for tea. Appreciate your kind words. Keep those texts coming in, 5395.

0: Okay, we have Sunday, 9th of August, Jubilation, Oh What a Time, album release show at the Western Springs Garden Community Hall. 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

Andrew's about to go, so won't linger with you too long. This one out of Oslo, Norway. This one is Sloy Ganja, a tune called Luka. This one was released in June. Check us out.

current favourite. This is Nomi, Sweet Talk, out of New York City, originally from North Carolina. This is Sweet Talk, channeling a little bit of that Rich Harrison early aughts flavour with the hard drums and the sweet vocals. Hope you're enjoying that. Just heard Raw Hands. I can't pronounce that, but hope you enjoy that anyway. Coming up next, Donnell Pittman, Believe in Magic, this one from the Star Creature label. Sort of old guy getting back with some modern production, which we love to see. 10 after 6, Swap Meet.

bit of love on the text for that that last one, that Nomi. And that one was Danelle Pittman, Believe in Magic. Came out on 31st of July. What was that, last week? Star Creature Records out of Chicago. This one is Alexander Nutt. Tune called Duck Duck from the Heat EP. Also came out in July. What up to Helena? Great to hear from you. Hope you're good. After this one, we're going to jump into Khadija out of Germany. Tune called Good. Sort of house thing with a gospel bent, which we're enjoying right now. 6:15, we got Kirk James up after that. Should I play another one? What do you reckon? 95 BFM.

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1: Hello, my little sparrows. 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

All right, how are we doing out there? Still on the swap meet. We're on our way out. Underneath us right now is Ebi Soda with Libre. Before this was one from Quantic, September Blues. And prior to that, we had a few off this great compilation, Luxury Soul 2026. Going backwards, we had Diplomats of Soul featuring Cherry V with their cover of Teacher Man. Melange featuring Linda Muriel with Simple Melody. Patrice Isley with Your Face Makes Me Smile. Mascara, See You in LA. And then we started that set off with something from Mario Biondi featuring the High Five Quintet, song called This Is What You Are. Got some Little John Roberts up after this. That might be our last one, featuring Robert Glasper and Messina. One called It's Your Time. Kirsten is here to take you through for Border Radio, so stick around. Keep that love coming on the text machine. Shout out to all the messages and texters. Thank you very much. Good evening go out to Julian and Brian from Onehunga. Thanks, guys. And to all the other messages tonight, it's been our pleasure. I'll be back next week. I'm on a week's holiday. Have a great rest of your evening and week out there. We'll catch you later. My name's Kirk James. Jupt is seeing folks out the door. Keep it locked to BFM. Thanks a lot. Ciao.

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Good evening, Kirsten here. I'm here for Border Radio, and I'll be here for the next 2 hours. 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I'm very brief on the phone. Yes, welcome to Border Radio. I started with Bernie Griffin and the Grifters, Hand in Mine. I wanted to play some of Bernie's music tonight because it's 3 years since he died. And, yes, I remember him so strongly, and this show was so much him for so long. I'm going to play some of his songs tonight, and then I followed that with Roseanne Cash from her album The List from, what year was that, 2009, and it's Roseanne Cash and Jeff Tweedy doing their version of The Long Black Veil. Going to play, what am I going to play now? The Traveller from Chatham County Line. Please let me know you're out there and listening, and I look forward to another 2 hours of great music.

0: So that was June Carter Cash singing Wildwood Flower, which was written, I think, in 1928 by her father, A.P. Carter. Or 1935, I think it was recorded. Anyway, they were probably singing it before then. And before that, I played Chatham County Line, The Traveller, from 2014 album, Tightrope. 8 o'clock, all going well. I'm going to talk to Mel Parsons about her new album. So stick around. Thanks for your texts so far. Sorry I can't do any requests at the moment. I'll see if I can find what Russ and Linda from Waterview are thinking of. And thanks, Sarah and Paul. Nice to get your texts. And the Glenbrook Steelers. Nice to know you're out there. Yes, I miss Bernie today. We had a little slideshow, my daughter and I, looking at photos. He was a laugh. I'll be back with more music soon. I went through your
1: bedside drawer. This October, witness Lily Allen shock and delight fans with the outrageously honest West End Girl, played in full at Auckland Spark Arena. 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Now I'm a West End girl. 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

going to play Bernie Griffin, Dangerous Engines, from his 2012 album with the Grifters, Everything So Far. He's Dangerous Engines.

Better tell you who that was. That was Rosie Flores, who I saw at the Tuning Fork. She was terrific. She's a Canadian Puerto Rican. And this is from an album called Dressed in Black, a tribute to Johnny Cash. So she's singing the Johnny Cash song Big River. And I did notice out of 18, oh no, there's two women singing out of 18 tracks. No reason why a woman can't sing a Johnny Cash song, which Rosie Flores just showed you she could. So, no, I'm sticking to my attempt to play every second track female. There's absolutely no reason why we can't. We have this amazing genre full of great artists and a lot of great female artists. Who did we have before that? We had Bernie Griffin, Dangerous Engines. Bernie Griffin and the Grifters from 2012. And no, that was all. Now I'm going to play you a Raikouta, from a Raikouta album called My Name is Buddy, which is hilarious. It's a little book with a story and all these songs, and it's about Buddy, who's a cat. And he's a real character. And what's this track called? Oh, I think this track is called My Name is Buddy. Just have to get the track up. We're in the new studio on K Road. It's pretty amazing. I'm looking out at, across a balcony down to the street. You'll see the big BFM light and sign in the window, and you can look up and know that that's BFM right there. It's wonderful. It's great new premises, great new studio, but a bit of getting used to. So here's My Name is Buddy.

That was the Broken Heartbreakers, their new release. They're from Otipoti, Dunedin. And it's a beautiful song, that. Just out from Rachel Bailey and John Howell, who are the Broken Heartbreakers. And How Long Is Too Long is a single from that album. I might play another one during the evening. It's really a great album. And before that, My Name Is Buddy. That was Ry Cooder's little opus about a cat who's a real hard case character who likes Hank Williams on the jukebox. So whenever Hank Williams is played, Buddy comes in to listen. Now I'm going to play. I'm going to talk to Mel Parsons at 8 o'clock, and I'm just going to play a great track by Lee Clayton, I Ride Alone, from a 2001 album, The Essential Lee Clayton. I don't know when he released it. He wrote the song Ladies Love Outlaws in 1972, recorded by the Everly Brothers in 1973. The Highwaymen recorded his song Silver Stallion, and individually some of the Highwaymen recorded others of his songs. So I think this one is a great sound. Lee Clayton, I Ride Alone.

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7: I'm just coming up to 8 o'clock when I'm going to talk to Mel Parsons. And while we're waiting, wasn't it great that Lee, what was it, Lee Clayton track? That's my favourite of the night. Sorry, Bernie. Lee Clayton is my latest crush. A Silver Stallion. There's others on that album that I might play during the night. Now, I'm just going to play a Mel Parsons song from her new album, which is, what's it called? Castle Hill. Well, I'll ask her about that. So I'm just going to play a track from that right now. If I can, it's all very challenging tonight.

Well, that was a surprise, and I actually meant to play something else. I thought once I'd started, I'll let it go on, but I actually meant to play Jackson, and I might just try and play that now. I think that's it. There we go.

0: Well, that was Jackson. That was a lot more fun. Although someone, Renee, really liked that she found this Shades of Green song very, what did you find? Very sweet. Yes, it was quite sweet, very traditional Irish. Now, if I'm lucky, I've got Mel Parsons on the phone. Are you there, Mel?
1: I am, yes.
0: Oh, look, it worked. Mel Parsons is here, going to talk to us about her new album, Castle Hill. When are you in Auckland, by the way? When are you playing in Auckland?
1: Auckland, we play the 4th of September.
0: And that's at the Q Theatre,
1: yeah,
0: isn't it?
1: Q Theatre, yep.
0: Oh, that'll be lovely. I look forward to that.
1: It's going to be great, yeah.
0: And just tell me, would you explain the significance? The album is called Castle Hill. Why is it called Castle Hill?
1: Yeah, so we made the record at Castle Hill, so it's not particularly deep and meaningful title, this one. It's we hired out a lodge up in Castle Hill Village, just a couple, hour and a half outside Christchurch in the Southern Alps, and kind of had ourselves away for a week and packed a studio in there and, made a record. So, Castle Hill is literally the name of where we made it,
0: Well, and that's not where you live, though, is it? You live...
1: No, I'm in Littleton.
0: Oh, you're actually in Littleton. I thought you were out of Greymouth or out of Westport. No?
1: That's right. I grew up on the West Coast. Yeah, I grew up just outside of Westport. Yeah.
0: Ah, that's where it comes from. Okay, so Littleton girl, and you go off to Castle Hill. Who with? I mean, your band, an engineer, had you written the songs already?
1: The songs I had written quite close actually to making the record, in a sort of a short and a pretty intensive burst of writing. But
0: good.
1: That was all written for sure, but before we headed up. And just had a week of sort of full immersion, working days and working nights up there, and came up with a record.
0: Was this quite an unusual experience for you? I believe you've got small children, and you go away.
1: Yeah, that's right. I mean, trying to get undistracted space is quite challenging. So, that's part of the reason for cutting out of town for the week and just having no distractions. So that's definitely challenging, but it was a great time. It was a great way to make a record.
0: And you have three? Is it three small children?
1: Yes, we do.
0: And they were okay without you there.
1: they had other adults.
0: They have another parent, I suppose.
1: They're all good.
0: And tell me this. I just want to ask you this along the way, because a friend of mine keeps talking about the cover of your album and the cover art. Is there someone significant who designed the album cover?
1: So Mark Roach did the design for the album, but the actual image on the album cover, I took that photo actually, just outside of the lodge where we made the record. So,
0: oh, I see.
1: Yeah, it's just sort of a 10 steps away from where we were working. So yeah, it's significant, I guess, in that way. And yeah, I just like the it's a really beautiful valley up there, and it's sort of far away, you know, it's sort of close enough, but also, you know, you feel like you're just in the middle of nowhere.
0: So that explains the album cover. I think we've got our wires crossed with this person who's telling me a very famous artist.
1: That's the previous one. So that was the Sabotage album cover was by Emma Hercus.
0: That's the one.
1: Yeah.
0: That's the one.
1: Yeah, so she is a very famous painter. So and very kindly agreed to let me use their artwork as the cover.
0: I can picture it. Now that's what my friend is talking about. That's good. And how is this? What album number is this? Is this six? I believe.
1: Number seven. This is my seventh album. Yeah, it's funny. It sort of feels like you sort of blink and then all of a sudden you're already like mid-career, you know? Like, I've been doing it for a long time now.
0: Yeah. Does writing songs come easily to you if you have the time and space?
1: Yes and no. It's sort of, I mean, it's a, I find it, I wouldn't say it comes easily to me. I feel compelled to do it, but I still find it really challenging. Yeah, there's definitely the easy part of it for me is the performing. I think the live side of it is where I really, that's my favourite bit is the actual performing.
0: Yes.
1: But yeah, the writing is very rewarding, but it's hard. I find it hard. Yeah.
0: Well, you certainly mid career now with seven albums. It's a pretty big achievement. And this album, does it have a particular theme or flavour?
1: No, not really. It's just sort of a collection of a collection of songs, really. I sort of always feel like people looking for themes in my albums need to stop thinking so hard about it.
0: Okay.
1: They're just songs from experiences and feelings and times, and there's no grand theme in there.
0: Oh, they're wonderful songs. I just played? I think I played Don't Leave the Light On.
1: And I'll
0: also play Grain by Grain when we finish. They're beautiful songs.
1: I congratulate you. Thank you very much.
0: How long's your tour for?
1: The tour, we've got seven shows on the tour, so we're playing all around the country, playing beautiful theatres, and we've taken the whole band, and it's going to be great fun.
0: How long will that take? Is it 2 weeks or?
1: It's over 2 weeks. Yeah, that's right. Yeah.
0: Oh, that's good. Well, I look forward to seeing you in Auckland, and
1: it'll be great.
0: All the best for the tour. And is the album going well so far? How long's it been out?
1: It came out on Friday, only
0: Friday. I've been hearing songs though for a few weeks. You have released singles, haven't you?
1: Yes, a bunch of singles have come out from the album, and it seems to be going well. People seem to be enjoying it, so that's all I can hope for, you know.
0: Oh, I think people are loving it. So thank you very much for your time, and I look forward to seeing you when you come to Auckland.
1: Great. Thanks so much. I appreciate it.
0: Okay, bye-bye.
1: Okay, bye.
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0: I probably need to tell you what I've played. I've played Mel Parsons, Grain by Grain, beautiful song. And then I've just played The Civil Wars, The One That Got Away. And I'll be back with more music.
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So that was Iris Dement. 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She's so unmistakably herself. As soon as I hear that honky-tonk piano, and then her voice is so... it's really, really... what's the word? Distinguishable. It's distinguishably her. She's a great singer. I interrupted to tell you I'm going to play the new Waratahs single called Everything's All Right.

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0: announce that one. I need to tell you what I've just played. Then Peter Case from an album called Let Us Now Praise Sleepy John, and that track was called Ain't Gonna Worry Me No More. I think he comes out of San Francisco. Anyway, I thought it was pretty good. And we're just coming up to the last 20 minutes, perhaps, or quarter of an hour of the show. And before that, I played Venus and Furs from the Velvet Underground from 1967, from a sort of collected work of John Cale album called Conflict and Catalysis. I don't even know what that word means, but it was productions and arrangements of John Cale's from 1966 to 2006. It's a quite a song, Venus and Furs. I realise, having read up a bit about it, it's about S&M, and you can really hear it in the lyrics. I think Lou Reed's the composer, and I think that's, you know, he did walk on the wild side, didn't he? He just took lots of risks. Good on him. I thought that was a brilliant track. Okay, so more good music coming up.
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0: Just going to say good night. That was a little bit of Lee Clayton, and I chose it just on the title of the track, which was A Little Cocaine. And before that was Roseanne Cash with Bruce Springsteen doing, what was it? Sea of Heartbreak. Thanks for listening. Thanks for being there. Thanks for all your texts. Nice to know my friends are there and they're loving hearing Bernie. And Kevin and Liz were listening. And thank you for acknowledging me in those songs as well. Cool. Who's up next? Hard, Fast and Heavy. Woo! You'd better stick around.
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2: It's 9 till 11. I can't hear the... I think I got it. That was really good. It's Hard, Fast and Heavy show. Play the song, Lou.

0: Alrighty. Well, thank you. See you later. What a way to start the show.
1: What a way.
0: What a way. We've hit some technical difficulties.
1: No, we haven't.
0: I'm lying.
1: Yep, that's right.
0: Yep. You're and I'm a liar on the Hard, Fast, and Heavy show. Mm-hmm. I am Lou. Patty's behind me trying to...
1: And he's not lying either.
0: Hey, I might just play a song whilst we fill in the time. Mm-hmm. How about that?
1: Good idea, Lou.
0: Great. We will.
1: You're so smart.
0: Thank you. Oh, thank you. I love your enthusiasm. That was Chat Pile. This is Ossiette Mort, Le Ride du Lion. Oh, Chat Pile. That was Rainbow Meat.
1: Yeah.
0: Yeah.
1: Good.

0: All right. You're listening to 95BFM. This is the Hard, Fast and Heavy Show. My name is Patty. I'm here with Lou. Say hi.
1: Hi. Hi, Lou.
2: You didn't say that.
0: Yeah. Welcome to the show. It's nice to be back. This is our second one in the new studio. We have an exciting... What's wrong? Lou has a pair of headphones with one... Headphone, I should say.
1: It's a headphone.
0: Yeah, that must be rough on the air.
1: Oh, this
0: but
1: is too high.
0: We're going to make it work.
1: I'm sure. Yes.
0: Yeah. Welcome to the show, everyone.
1: Yeah.
0: Shout out to Kirsten.
1: Yes, shout out to Kirsten. You were
0: was
1: really...
0: Was it Kirsten?
1: Kirsten.
0: Yeah, good. For holding down Border Radio before us. Really enjoying it.
1: Yeah.
0: On the way in.
1: Yes, and I'm sorry we... Well, I'm not sorry. We did change up the the very nice...
0: The vibes.
1: Calming vibes. Yeah. We're in the studio immediately afterwards.
0: We're ready to have a bad time.
1: I'm sorry. We'll do it again.
0: We will. Yeah. We're not sorry.
1: Yeah, we're not sorry.
0: Very good.
1: Yeah.
0: Hey, what did we just listen to?
1: We were just listening to...
0: That's a trick question.
1: Oh,
0: I haven't written
1: you. Yeah. We were just listening to Woodbine by Windhand.
0: Yeah, Woodbine?
1: Woodbine.
0: B-I-N-E?
1: Yeah, that's the one.
0: Yeah.
1: It's
0: a
1: great album. I really like it. I listened to this a lot when I was feeling very moody and sad.
0: Uh-huh.
1: And it's quite fun. But I feel like it's one of those albums you can listen to.

0: kind of at whatever altitude of emotion you're experiencing. Yeah, exactly, in life. And it'll be fun. Yeah,
1: I was really enjoying that one, actually. I enjoyed that it was a 9-minute song, too.
0: Yeah, yeah.
1: Gave us time to
0: just relax.
1: Get our shite together.
0: We've got a lot of shite to get together.
1: Yes.
0: Yes.
1: And before that?
0: Well, we were listening to La Rue de Lyon.
1: La Rue de Lyon.
0: Aussitôt mort.
1: And which translates to immediately dead.
0: Yeah, that sounds about right. Yeah.
1: And we start out the show with Chat Pile, Rainbow Meat.
0: Rainbow Meat. I know I've said this on air before.
1: Yeah.
0: But I've heard that the song is about gun violence in the US.
1: Oh, okay,
0: and
1: cool.
0: Rainbow Meat, because there's a line in there. It's sending my body to Arby's. That and also a few other things.
1: Oh no!
0: Gun violence.
1: See, I was just gonna ask. Like, I wonder what that song's about. And then I was like, I actually don't want to know.
0: No.
1: Like, I'm actually a lot happier not knowing what that song's
0: about.
1: Yeah.
0: Hey,
1: actually, I know what we should totally play next.
0: Oh, what are we gonna totally play?
1: It's the brand new song that we have a world premiere of right here, right now on the radio.
0: Gosh,
1: isn't this great? Folks, if you haven't heard of the band Community Treatment Order, you are missing out. Local, I guess post-punk band, but like they're a goth band. You know what I mean? Like sonically, they're a goth band to me.
0: Yeah.
1: We have their brand new song, which has been sent to us exclusively, like 12 hours before it comes out.
0: Yeah.
1: Still counts.
0: How cool is that?
1: Hey, but we haven't even listened to it yet.
0: No.
1: So I'm assuming it's going to be great, but if it's bad, that's on the band.
0: I don't know. I feel like what CTO have been putting out has been really, really good. I think they keep getting
1: going. Yeah, they're just getting better and better.
0: So,
1: if you haven't caught them play at a show,
0: you should go.
1: You should, but they play all the time. It's just great, great stuff.
0: Yeah.
1: Shout out to them. What's the name of the song?
0: Are You Getting Better Yet?
1: A little bit.
0: Oh, I'm glad.
1: Oh, that's the name of the song?
0: Yeah.
1: The name of the song is
0: Are
1: You Getting Better Yet?
0: CTR.
1: Hit it.

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2: 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Balls. Thank you.

0: All right.
1: Nice.
0: Oh, it's playing again. Oh, God. Oh, no, we're good. Okay. All right. Welcome back to the show. You just heard a song called Mushroom Festival in Hell.
1: Yeah.
0: Yeah.
1: By Ween.
0: By Ween.
1: Naturally, of course.
0: Naturally.
1: Just we were inspired by the beautiful ads
0: for the Mushroom
1: Festival. For the Mushroom Festival.
0: Yeah, yeah, exactly.
1: Yeah. You couldn't miss that opportunity.
0: Mm, yeah, when I heard about it earlier this week, I was like, am I awake? what's going on right now?
1: Is this a dream?
0: It does feel like the kind of event that would happen in a sitcom or a cartoon or something. Yeah. Like a regular show would have like a mushroom festival.
1: But
0: no, it's real.
1: It's a real thing.
0: And I'm honestly kind of keen.
1: I'm honestly
0: kind of into it.
1: I reckon.
0: Yeah.
1: I love mushrooms. I love eating mushrooms.
0: That's sort of all you should really do.
1: Yeah. That's it. Apparently there's,
0: But instead of being in hell, it's on K-Road, which
1: it's on
0: is
1: K-Road, which
0: different.
1: It's very
0: not
1: different.
0: Not that.
1: Definitely not hell.
0: Yeah. No, sir.
1: No, sirree. Mm-hmm. Hey, you know what?
0: It's too cold.
1: Oh, Harry, have we talked about the last few songs?
0: No, we haven't, and we've got a lot of back announcing to do.
1: We do.
0: It got pretty trippy back there.
1: We did get a little bit trippy. We were just listening to before the ad breaks. Fiddler with before that we had Earth Tongue with Silver Eye.
0: Such a banger, so good. I was really happy with how that sounded coming right off the back of Electric Eye by Ounce.
1: Yeah, there's a nice
0: synergy
1: going on there.
0: Yeah, I'm sure that's a coincidence. I think Ounce are one of my all-time favorite New Zealand bands.
1: Yeah.
0: They're not playing much at the moment. Yeah, it's good. I've got the record.
1: Yeah.
0: I don't have it with me, though.
1: We cannot talk about the record right now.
0: I'm always forever spinning it. It's just one of my favorite albums. Two drummers.
1: That's crazy.
0: Extravagant.
1: Is that allowed?
0: Yeah, it's two drummers and one percussionist.
1: What?
0: Yeah, I know. Ounce, everybody, Ounce. With Electric Eye.
1: Yeah.
0: We had Fuzz right before that with Loose Sutures. Mm. Just Ty Segall having a shred for like 6 minutes.
1: Yeah.
0: What
1: just
0: more
1: let
0: do
1: it
0: you?
1: Rip.
0: Yeah. Just letting it rip.
1: Letting it rip.
0: Giving us both barrels.
1: Letting those sutures loosen.
0: Yeah, nice.
1: From all the ripping. We had...
0: Okay.
1: Sorry.
0: Was that even...
1: So we had Sick Shit.
0: Together Pangea before that.
1: Yeah.
0: That kind of led us on our little rabbit hole. Mm. And we had, prior to that, we had Die Die Die with Sideways Here We Come. And then we had The Spits with their song Die Die Die. Yeah. I thought that was really clever.
1: I think, good job.
0: It was like 40 minutes ago. I'm not as impressed with it. And we started out that section with the new song by Community Treatment Order, which goes by the name of Are You Getting Better Yet?
1: Yes.
0: Are you?
1: Are you?
0: Are you?
1: Am I?
0: Yeah, are you?
1: I think so.
0: Good.
1: Yeah.
0: Great. Oh, well, that's cleared up then.
1: Hey, text in 5395. Are you, listener, are you getting better yet?
0: Nice.
1: Thanks.
0: Yep.
1: Speaking
0: engagement.
1: Of engagement.
0: All right. So, I think that brings us about up to date.
1: Yeah.
0: Yeah. So yeah. we had Ween with Mushroom Festival in Hell. And we like to have fun around here. That was pretty silly.
1: Yeah.
0: But we're gonna take it a bit more seriously now.
1: We need to focus.
0: Yeah. We're gonna play nothing but serious stuff.
1: Yeah.
0: This song's called I Used to Be a Cheese Puff by the Coneheads. It goes like this.
2: Hey, Mom! Nika!

0: Yeah, I got it. I got it, man.
1: Sorry, can you repeat that again?
0: I picked up on the... Well, I was going to say subtext, but... I don't know.
1: Oh, that was great.
0: Welcome back to the show.
1: Hey, guys.
0: I suppose you've all been on the listening to the show the whole time.
1: I hope so.
0: But for people just tuning in, this is the Hard, Fast, and Heavy show. Yeah. My name is Patty.
1: Hi, Patty. I'm Lou.
0: Good. I feel like we've never been introduced.
1: No, never, ever.
0: What was that song, Lou?
1: That was Vaseline in a Magazine.
0: That was your pick.
1: That was my pick.
0: Okay, good. I just want everyone to know that.
1: And I will.
0: By Nobodies, yeah. Good band.
1: Yeah. Badge of Honor. What were we listening to before that?
0: Before that, we had Screeching Weasel with I Want to Be Naked.
1: Yeah.
0: And we had Ramones with Pinhead.
1: Yeah. I liked the little transition.
0: It got real dumb.
1: It got really dumb.
0: Got like severe like lead poisoning.
1: Yeah. I lost a few brain cells.
0: Oh yeah. And we didn't have a lot to work with to start with.
1: No, we didn't.
0: So before that, we actually had four tracks off an album I picked up this week. Actually, it was last week. I was going to play it on the show last week. Mm. Totally forgot. That's how we roll around here a little bit. But that was a band called Liquids, and I got their album, which is called Life is Pain, Idiot. Mm. It was just like recommended related track on Bandcamp, and it just blew me away. It's like one of the best finds, kind of random serendipitous finds I've had in ages. So we had four songs from that album. They were When You Were Born, brackets, You Should Have Died. They were Don't Want to Get to Know You, All You Say. And then a cover of Bat Out of Hell by Meatloaf.
1: Yeah.
0: Yeah.
1: We weren't planning on playing that, but I did see that title and I was like, oh, is that a cover of Meatloaf?
0: Yeah.
1: I don't know, maybe.
0: And it was. And it was good.
1: And it was actually quite
0: good.
1: It
0: was really good.
1: Yeah.
0: I was saying to Lou that Meatloaf, that the Bat Out of Hell album cover is right there alongside Kiss in terms of like, this is going to sound so sick when you look at it and then you like, putting it on, like the level of
1: disappointment is.
0: I quite like Kiss, but only like Disco Kiss.
1: Disco Kiss. You know? I can see that.
0: I respect a little bait and switch on that front. You know what I mean?
1: I respect the hustle.
0: Same. They basically invented that look.
1: Yeah, totally.
0: Yeah.
1: I just respect anyone who can wear kitty cat makeup. and platforms and spikes.
0: Yeah.
1: Yeah. What are we playing?
0: I just respect everyone.
1: Yeah.
0: Before that, we played. Speaking of respect, shout out to Harry W with "Losing My Brain." Right before that.
1: Yeah.
0: Banger. I think that one might have been how we ended up where we ended up. We lost our brains.
1: That's where we. Yeah.
0: Yeah.
1: That's where we went downhill.
0: No, hang on. I'm looking back, and it was stupid before then too.
1: It was. We were listening to Snooper before that with Bedbugs.
0: Mm-hmm. Yep. Nice, solid 40 seconds.
1: 40 seconds
0: of content
1: song.
0: For you all.
1: Yeah, as far as I can keep. Jesus Christ, I can't even keep track of what I'm saying.
0: Before that, we had Wax Witches with Gay Batman.
1: Yeah.
0: That was the one that went, I'm the Gay Batman.
1: In case you

0: just rolls off the tongue.
1: Yeah, it does. It's a good one.
0: I think that the 14-year-old high school PC fascist hype lords rip off Devo for the sake of assorting $$$$ from helpless, impressionable Midwestern internet people punks LP is such a great LP.
1: Yeah, I know. I like that they specify it's an LP at the end. And it takes longer to say that album title than it does to listen to that song.
0: Yeah.
1: I can't believe that album's from 2015. That's kind of...
0: Yeah.
1: Apparently.
0: Apparently it is.
1: Yeah, supposedly.
0: Yeah, it's... I don't really know how I came across...
1: They're kind of getting their, like, flowers these days.
0: I hope so.
1: For people... So if you liked I Want to Be a Cheese Buff, if you used to be a cheese buff or you aspired to be, that one was for you.
0: We dedicate it to you.
1: Yeah,
0: you
1: exactly.
0: Beautiful cheese puffs.
1: All right. We should probably play some more songs.
0: Oh, okay.
1: Are we gonna do that?
0: Should we do a little switch?
1: Yeah, should we switch it up a bit?
0: Yeah, let's switch it up a bit. All right. This is Gulch with Impenetrable Cerebral Fortress. I can reach it.
1: Do not adjust your set.
0: No.

0: Christopher Luxon was taking the $1,000 a week as an accommodation supplement.
1: It's an entitlement that I have, and I'm just entitled to the entitlement. It's an entitlement that I have, and I'm just entitled.
2: Massive wanker, weakest person.

0: Talk. Distract.
1: Illusions, Michael.
0: Illusions. Ah, we're very good. Hang on.
1: We're great.
2: We're fine.
0: We're good.
1: Everything's fine.
0: Everything is so fine.
1: Yeah, but the thing that isn't fine is that we've come to the end of a show once again.
0: That's really disappointing.
1: Yeah, it's kind of a relief for me. So. made it out the other side.
0: Stink. Okay. Yes.
1: Yeah. So, Lou.
0: Hi.
1: You were really pulling your weight.
0: Oh, yeah. This was my time to shine.
1: What have we just been listening to?
0: We've been listening to what I feel like hell sounds like in the best way possible. This was...
1: going a half your own.
0: Yeah. you didn't hear it from us. This is... I believe it's Dryak Noise.
1: Uh-huh.
0: Dryak Noise with...
1: Yeah, it is in Cyrillic, so it's a little difficult to tell. That was a song we just heard, right?
0: That's the song we just heard.
1: That really echoey one.
0: Yeah, Suicidal Indulgence mm-hmm. from their album I Tore Heaven From My Skull. Gnarly cool. title.
1: Yeah, that
0: it's
1: is
0: a gnarly, gnarly album.
1: I Tore Heaven From My Skull.
0: Yeah, yeah. This is a really cool Kiwi band. They just released this like a few days ago on August 9th.
1: Wait, that
0: August
1: one? I thought 6th. They were Russian or something.
0: No.
1: Oh, wow.
0: From
1: Buzzy.
0: New Zealand. Yeah.
1: Sick.
0: Yeah. Really cool.
1: Mean.
0: Yeah. I like to say shout out to Jay from Exosign because Yeah.
1: Nice. Where's this band from?
0: Great question. I actually don't know. I just know that they're from
1: Location
0: New Zealand.
1: Undisclosed.
0: Location.
1: Yeah.
0: But they were really cool and I just wanted to play them because.
1: There you go. That's good enough reason.
0: Because.
1: That was cool. I really enjoyed that.
0: Yeah.
1: That was really mean.
0: Check them out.
1: Spooky though.
0: Yeah, very spooky.
1: Gonna be having nightmares. Hope no one fell asleep.
0: Or woke up.
1: All right, what was before that?
0: No, I hope you wake up. This one. Anyways, Jesus.
1: Twisted.
0: Twisted.
1: Keep it twisted.
0: Keep it twisted, man. we were listening to Carcass with Corporal Jigsaw Quandary, which are really cool.
1: Yeah.
0: I believe they're coming to New Zealand. I could be wrong.
1: We could check.
0: We could also just not check.
1: I
0: like spreading false information.
1: True. So
0: that's what I like to do.
1: I like spreading ambiguous information.
0: Oh, yeah. There you go. Mm. They could be playing or they could not be playing. speaking of false information.
1: Oh, yeah.
0: we were listening to... no, that's not...
1: No, that's... I like where you're going with this. This is good.
0: Before that, we were listening to Fiscal Hole.
1: Fiscal Hole.
0: With Prime Minister's A Landlord.
1: That's right.
0: Yeah.
1: Well, that is true.
0: That is definite truth.
1: Yeah.
0: Yeah.
1: True news. Not fake news.
0: Not fake news. The opposite of fake news.
1: Mm-hmm.
0: Yeah. And then before that, we were listening to A Trust Unclean with Nuclear Carousel.
1: That sounds fun.
0: Yeah. Yeah, I can't remember how we came onto them, but we did.
1: But we did.
0: Yeah, you're welcome.
1: Before that was Speed with Peace.
0: Peace.
1: We had Heavy Step with 8 Ball.
0: Yeah. Just like to shout out to the NZ Hardcore community. They released a compilation album a few months ago.
1: Yeah.
0: And I only just got around to listening to it, but it's very good.
1: Nice.
0: A whole bunch of very cool local hardcore bands.
1: Sweet. What's the name of it if people want to check that out?
0: If you want to check it out.
1: I'm putting you on the spot here.
0: Yeah. If you want to check it out, type in Born Ready.
1: Born Ready.
0: Born Ready.
1: Oh, Born Ready.
0: Born
1: yeah,
0: Ready
1: yeah,
0: TM.
1: Yeah, cool.
0: Tamaki Makoto.
1: Aha. Uh-huh.
0: Yeah.
1: Very good.
0: And you'll find it. Off the top of my head, I can't remember, but Born Ready. Shout out to you guys.
1: Good. You have the tools.
0: You have the tools.
1: If you want
0: tools.
1: To find it. and we started out... Oh, no. Then we had Knocked Loose before that with Mistakes Like Fractures.
0: Mm-hmm.
1: That was also a banger.
0: Yeah.
1: And then we started out with Gulch. Impenetrable Cerebral Fortress.
0: Yeah.
1: Nice.
0: Yeah.
1: Some good 3-word song titles in that little section there.
0: That was the theme.
1: Mm-hmm.
0: Yes. I hope you enjoyed that because I had a lot of fun
1: just selecting them.
0: Selecting them.
1: Yeah.
0: Yeah.
1: This has been a fun show.
0: Yeah.
1: Yeah. We'll be back again next week.
0: We will.
1: Our alleged third co-host, Flo, is back in the country, but sick. So
0: unfortunately. Get well soon, Flo.
1: Oh, and next week we got a very special guest coming in, Andrew Boak, former host of this show when it was known as the Resurrection Punk Show, back in, I'm assuming, the late 1600s or something like that.
0: I think you're about right.
1: Yeah. Sort of post-Protestant Reformation, but
0: pre-French
1: Revolution.
0: Exactly.
1: Period. That'll be really fun. I've done a couple shows with him. He hosted the show briefly for a while, about a year and a half ago, and it was good stuff. So you've got that to look forward to. But we have one more song to play tonight. The song's off the Dunn Records 4 EP release. This was a former guest on the show last year. This is Vagina Dry.
0: Ooh.
1: This is a song by them. It's called Redacted.
0: Redacted.
1: Having Can't a rest of your you. Evening. No, yeah, the name of the song is, I'm afraid, Redacted. You're just going to have to listen to it like everyone else.
0: Yeah.
1: Thanks for listening.
0: Kakite.
1: Kakites.

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I'm going to go to the hospital.

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0: Miss Gavin, this is my bike. 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
1: Yeah.
0: I love my bike. My name is Gavin.
1: Uncle G.
0: This is my bike.
1: Yeah.
0: My bike is green. I love my bike.
1: For real?
0: I ride my bike to the studio.
1: Far.
0: To write my song. I ride my bike to the studio.
1: Near.
0: To write my songs. Riding is fun. 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

0: Duh.
1: Just as I'm writing these lines, missy the girl that sell me my bike. This feels like a sweet delight. Me not say nothing despite. Just we come out of the house, right to places I cannot pronounce. Berlin be moving on unks, my bicycle moving on bunks.

Hey, you know, we just landed last week, and we just tried to turn the dial till we found something cool, and now here we are in BFM.

Morena, you're listening to the sounds of the Northwest, Pacific Northwest this morning. And if you're a geography nerd, that's mainly Alaska, British Columbia, Washington State and Oregon. And I thought there's no better way to introduce American music to New Zealand audiences by starting right there. And I guess it's in so many ways as close as New Zealand gets to America. Anyway, that first track was Jimmy's Groove by Seattle-based Delvin Lamar Organ Trio, accompanied by the guitarist Jimmy James. And it's easy to assume that this track, because it's called Jimmy's Groove, is for Jimmy James, but in actual fact I think it's not, or to Jimmy Smith, because Delvin credits his love of the organ for Jimmy. So anyway, we're going to move on with another track from Nigel Hall. He's doing a collab with the Seattle group True Loves, and that also includes Jimmy James. So that's two Jimmy James tracks. So let's go.

Yeah, that was Jimmy James. So, okay, next track we're going to play also a track with the Jimmy James sort of influence in that it's sung by Grace Love, who's a part of the True Love's band, and I'm just going to try and tee up some other tracks here, but let's move on with that and try that, and then we'll come back.

Yeah. That track was dedicated to Fiona and because there's nobody sweeter. Okay, so that's carry on with another vintage-inspired track from Seattle-based ska band Georgetown Orbits. So, that's shine a light on the alternative music scene in the Pacific Northwest of America. And, of course, that includes Canada and that section of the world. So let's move on with some Georgetown Orbits.

No, we didn't. I don't know what happened there. Anyway, we were heading into Portland with Death, the Cab for a Cutie. This is a classic track, Soul Meets Body.

Yeah, yeah, the Georgetown Orbits. Haitian fighting song, that track is called, and we're going to head into some the more, I guess, alternative music scene out of the Pacific Northwest, if you've just tuned in, and here on 95, and we're going to play a track by Bug Seance. With their track Wavering, it comes out on a 6-track cassette. You can buy it from Bandcamp. They're a newish upcoming band, been around a couple of years, but very, very young band. And this is not one of their bigger hits, I guess, but a track that I kind of thought was interesting. So let's have a listen.

Yeah, bug seance. Yeah. That cassette thing that you can get on Bandcamp is called I'm Right Here. So, yeah, have a listen. I think they're cool. Right, so we're going to carry on with, I think, some Built to Spill. If you haven't heard this band, they're another great, great band out of the Pacific Northwest.

with their track New Slang. And the Shins are from Portland, Oregon, but I think they were originally formed out of Albuquerque. And I think that's a project that's been around a long time, headed up by James Mercer. So let's have a listen to the Shins, absolute classic Northwest band. So let's go.

Yeah, that's Bikini Kill with their track Rebel Girl. They're a band out of Olympia, which is in Washington State, just south of Seattle, up in the hills somewhere there. And they've been around since the 1990s and still playing, I think. So next up, we've got something super special, I think. It's a newish track by a band called Quasi. I think they're from Portland and Oregon, which is just south of Washington State. So let's have a listen to Quasi and their track Doom Scrollers. And I think there's a reference there for everyone in this song. Yeah, let's have a listen.

Yeah, Quasi. That's a project by drummer Janet Weiss and guitarist Sam Coombs from, I think, from Portland. They've actually been around a bit longer, I think, yeah. Anyway, we're going to move on to the Spinanes with their track Hawaiian Baby. And I guess I think I would suggest from this song the sort of hints of the Verlaines in this song. I don't know if it's a coincidence, but the Spinanes, yeah, so I don't know. But you have a listen, see what you think.

Yeah, the Spinanes, Hawaiian Baby. And I don't know if you made the connection there with the Villains, but yeah, that they're not going any longer. They've started out in the early 90s and sort of broke apart by 2000, but the members went on to play in other bands in the scene. So now we're going to move on to kind of the big sound of the Pacific Northwest. And if you've just tuned in, text us on 53905 if you've got a favourite Northwestern Pacific Northwest song that you'd like us to add to the list so we can build that up and make it better. But we're going to listen to Band of Horses now. This is a big sound. Their track is Warning Signs, and it's quite a bit different. I guess it's a kind of a classic 70s ode, I don't know, but it's relatively new. But let's have a listen.

Yeah, band of horses. Warning signs. Okay, we're going to move on to Seattle. We'll stick with Seattle and play some Harvey Danger with their track Cream and Bastards Rise. And this band was formed in the 90s by Aaron Hoffman and Jeff Lynn. And they were journalism students at the University of Washington. So let's have a listen to what they came up with.

Yeah, telekinesis. That's a project by Michael Lerner, who single-handedly plays all of those instruments and performs the whole shebang himself. He's based out of Seattle. We're going to head on with another band out of Seattle, Deep Sea Diver, with their Impossible Weight song.

Yeah, Deep Sea Diver with Sharon Van Etten was the vocalist on that. Okay, so we're going to carry on in Seattle and we're going to play a Cumulus song, Sing to Me.

Yeah, if you just tuned in, you're listening to the sounds of the Pacific Northwest here on 95BFM, and that was Cumulus with Sing to Me, and we've got another track coming up by Taco Cat, New World, and all these particular bands at this juncture out of Seattle. So let's carry on. I woke up.

Yeah, that's Great Grandpa Teen Challenge. And if you just tuned in, again, we're listening to the sounds of the Pacific Northwest, and we're continuing in the Seattle scene there. Okay, so we're going to play a track by a band called La Fonda, sort of a newish type band, and see how that comes out.

0: legendary Sheepdog and Wolf is back with mind-bending new album Ceiling Waves. Tumble into the visceral world of avant-pop polymath Daniel McBride with this astonishing new record. An impressive body of work that brims with deft instrumentalism, uncanny rhythmic flows, and heart-wrenching vulnerability. Ceiling Waves, the new record by Sheepdog and Wolf. Out now where all good music is found.
1: Thick black mascara and little black curtains. Two little holes in my neck that was bitten. Black velvet capes with stylish bat wings. These are a few of my favourite things.
2: 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The 95 BFM Monday 1 to 4 with the sinister sister and goth mother superior, Penny Black. 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
7: Yeah, give a little, give a lot. That's what I say. Okay, right before the ads, we're listening to La Fonda, which is a band out of Seattle fronted by three Filipino sisters. And you can see the harmonies are working well there. And we're now going to listen to Sea Lemon. Sea Lemon is, I think it's quite an interesting music album by Natalie Liu. That's her whole gig. So interesting. A couple of tracks back to back. Sea Lemon. See how you think.

called Turnout. It's a fresh track, just released a couple of months ago. We'll have a quick listen to that, make up a bit of time. So, Zoocrout. And he says, let's see if we can get that to happen.

Yeah, Sauerkraut. And we're going to play some Chastity Belt now with the track Different Now. And just had a little bit of technical difficulties, but we should be okay now.

Yeah, the Sounds of Seattle and Julius Shapiro. Okay, we're going to carry on with Seattle and play some La Luz or La Laz and their track I Can't Speak.

Yeah, Lala's from Seattle. And we're going to move on to Portland, Oregon now with Starfucker with their track Roland Gregory Erickson II.

Staff are gone. So, right, we've done everything. We've been to Seattle, Oregon, and in the Pacific Northwest, and we're going to slip right up to the top to Alaska, and we're going to showcase a couple of tracks out of Alaska by a particular well-known artist these days, John Gowley. You've probably not heard of that name, but also known as Portugal the Man. So very versatile, very talented musician, and just to give you some idea of what he can do, let's play a few tracks.

0: How do you come up with the name?
1: Growing up in Alaska, Portugal to me was like always on the other side of the world. I was just always kind of like looking at that, like what's on the other side of the globe from us. When I was making this band name, I spent a lot of time thinking about how my mom and dad ended up in Alaska. They're both upstate New York kids. My dad moved up and he went straight to the mountains. He was a part of like the 60s back to the land movement. They're gonna go out to Alaska and they're gonna like live off the land and figure out where we come from as people. Mm. That's some like hippie shit.

Yeah, well, that's me for this morning, and thanks for listening to the Pacific Northwest Show on 95BFM. And that was Portugal, the man. I've got one last track to play of his, more recognisable, I would say, the song. So let's head into that.

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1: A te Maria, good morning. Ko Theo toku ingoa ko te whitu karaka. It's 7 o'clock. Hatohone St. John declared a major incident response yesterday, activating its Emergency Operations Centre for the first time since COVID-19 after a record-breaking number of calls. Saturday was the busiest day on record with 2,562 calls received through 111, and by Sunday 16,008 calls had been received over the weekend, breaking a record set just the week earlier. Hatohone St. John Director of Ambulance Operations, Doug Gallagher, said they were asking those who could to see a GP or call Healthline so they could respond to patients who needed an ambulance immediately. Gallagher said response times for the sickest patients still remained in safe limits. However, Mondays are typically the busiest days for Hatohone St. John, with patients often needing to wait over the weekend to see a GP or primary carer on Monday. Gallagher said ambulance staff are under significant strain, with staff skipping breaks to keep up with the workload. Wellington City Councillor Tony Randall died suddenly over the weekend. Randall represented the Takapu Northern Ward and was first elected in 2022 and re-elected last year. Randall was appointed to the Wellington Regional Transport Committee and had served on a number of committees. Wellington Mayor Andrew Little said Randall would be sorely missed and that the councillor had brought a healthy scepticism to every issue. In 2023, Randall had discovered a $250 million error in council consultation documents on lowering the speed limit. Council Chief Executive Matt Prosser said Randall was a strong and passionate advocate for his local community, engaging thoughtfully with residents and participating in public discussions on issues that mattered to Wellington. Ka whakawhiti ki tāwahi in nāianei in international news. The Canadian province of British Columbia has declared a state of emergency as its wildfire expands. The wildfire in the Bald Range area grew to 9,500 hectares, forcing residents in Summerland, Peachland and few districts west of Okanagan Lake to evacuate. Officials said that this wildfire has led to their largest evacuation this summer, with over 20,000 people across the province being forced to evacuate. British Columbia's hot and dry conditions have made them more vulnerable to wildfires, with 1,500 firefighters having put out over 100 fires so far. According to the Canadian Interagency Forest Fire Centre, there have been 4 million hectares of fire throughout the country this year due to hot, dry weather. And Israel has rejected US President Donald Trump's plan for Gaza. Trump's Board of Peace stated that last month it had managed to reach an agreement for the complete disarmament of Hamas and any other armed groups in Gaza. However, this term was contingent on Israel ending all forms of aggression and withdrawing its forces from Gaza. However, on Sunday, Israel rejected the 15-point plan for Gaza. Israel has refused to withdraw until Hamas is disarmed, despite Hamas reaffirming its commitment to the agreement. Israeli Prime Minister Benjamin Netanyahu is now said to be in discussion of how to go forward from this with US officials. Ara te kawe pūrongo, and that's the news.
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1: Āne ngā tohu, huarere mō tēnei rā, your weather report for today. Fine apart from areas of morning fog, light winds, but afternoon southwesterlies. A high of 16 degrees and an overnight low of 7 degrees. Sunrise today is at 10 past 7 this morning. Sunset is at 16 minutes to 6 this evening. Āne ngā tohu, huarere mō te apōpō, your weather forecast for tomorrow. Rā tu Tuesday, mostly cloudy. Southerlies turning easterly in the morning. Ara te tohu huarere, and that's your weather.
2: 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Thanks to climate change.
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1: Āne ngā āhuatanga o Tangaroa mō tēnei rā, your surf report for today. Ki te Tairāwhiti, on the east coast, up to 1 foot of northeast swell, with light offshore southwesterlies. Tai Pāre high tide is at 4:45 this afternoon. Tai Timu low tide is at 10:30 this morning, with a score of 6 out of 10. Ki te Tai Huauru, on the west coast, up to 6 feet of west-southwest swell, with light cross onshore southwesterlies. Tai Pāre high tide is at 7:30 this evening. Tai Timu low tide is at 1:15 this afternoon, with a score of 5 out of 10. And that's your news, weather and surf. Ko Theo toku ingoa, the time is now 7:05.
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0: Oh my gosh, that was Ray of Light, the William Orbit liquid mix. Of course, in loving memory of William Orbit, who I found out passed away in the weekend.
1: Moi mai rā.
0: Yeah, William worked on lots of Madonna tracks, did some absolutely just incredible Madonna remixes.
1: Such like a good duo. Just heard.
0: Yeah, they were like dream team. Also worked on the Sugar Babes. Did lots of solo stuff. You've probably heard his version of Barber's Adagio for strings. I used to rinse and repeat that Water from a Vine Leaf track. Rest in peace, man. Like pretty influential.
1: Yeah.
0: And also that remix goes so hard.
1: Kind of no better way to start a Monday morning.
0: Do you remember being a kid and seeing the Ray of Light music video for the first time and just being like, what?
1: Yeah, there's some crazy Madonna music videos. What's the one I'm thinking of?
0: Oh, there's a couple out there.
1: There's a couple of really good ones that definitely have some like gay awakenings to answer for.
0: For real. This is Echolocation from Chaos in the CBD. Oh yeah. Well, welcome to breakfast. How are you, Rosetta?
1: I'm good. I'm feeling rested and rejuvenated after the weekend. I had a big old night on Friday. We went to Mama Maylin Pregnant, which was amazing.
0: You gotta go.
1: And may have put me off having children for life.
0: Yeah, it was within that territory.
1: But it was amazing and so funny and also horrific and also deeply moving.
0: Yeah, actually. I wasn't expecting a silly sci-fi to bring me almost to tears. But there I was.
1: Yeah. And so cool to see the Civic so full. Everyone was raving about it. It's coming out in cinemas in September, so if you didn't get along to see it, make sure you get out there to a cinema when it comes out. And then I went onwards and upwards to Karangahape Road, Half Queen's fundraiser, Wash World. I was around the place, to be honest.
0: You was busy.
1: I was busy. I had a big old couple of dances.
0: I had to take my broken toe back.
1: Yeah,
0: home.
1: How's your poor little toe, Mills?
0: Yeah, it's all good. It's just black and blue now. It doesn't really hurt. Gods.
1: Yeah.
0: But sounds like a busy night of dancing.
1: Yeah, after Friday it was like I'd done all of my energy exertions, so then the rest of my weekend was like washing and groceries and like having a tattoo and making some music and hiding away in my room.
0: How lovely.
1: Yeah. E mea koe, kei te pihau koe?
0: Kei te tino pai aho. Yeah, I'm real good.
1: You had a good weekend?
0: Yeah.
1: One more time with conviction.
0: Yes, I had a good weekend. No, I had a wonderful weekend. I dressed up as a baby alien on Friday night.
1: And you nailed it. And then when the baby alien actually came on the screen, I was like, wait,
0: similar.
1: That's kind of pretty accurate. That's cinematically accurate to what Millie was dressed up as.
0: It was randomly, like, I looked at the screen and I was like, yo, that's my cousin. You know how when you're watching a New Zealand film, like, there's always someone you know in it? I was like, the baby alien is who I know. Everyone get and go see Mama Maylin Pregnant. It's so good.
1: You know who it was who I knew in the film? Karen O'Leary, who's actually famous now, but used to be my teacher at kindergarten.
0: Yo, lucky! Yeah. I love Karen O'Leary.
1: She's the best. Oh my gosh. One of the paramedics in the film.
0: Oh my gosh, Yvette was amazing in it. Yes. Yvette Parsons.
1: Oh my god, so funny.
0: And yeah, Hannah Lunch, oh my gosh.
1: What a star.
0: What a movie star. What a superstar. Yeah. Let us know how your weekend was. 5395 is the number to text. 3093879 is the number to call. Let us know what you got up to, your hijinks. Let us know. Give us a fog check for your neck of the woods. No, it's pretty foggy out there.
1: What's your visibility?
0: Yeah, give us your visibility. I know it's getting pretty low towards, you know, the little dip behind K Road. Yeah, there's a lot of fog around. Yeah.
1: Indeed. We have a great show for you lined up to keep you company until 10 o'clock this morning. It's, of course, Monday the 10th of August, 18 minutes past 7 right now. E whai ake nei coming up on your Parakuhi show. I te ata nei, ka kōrero maua ki a Aruni Loda, marunga whakatauki o tēnei wiki. We're going to have a whakatauki from Aruni, rua tukou miniti ki te Waru Karaka, 20 minutes to 8, 7:40. In the 8 o'clock hour, we've got This Is How We Brew It. Toru tukou miniti mai te Waru Karaka at 8:30. We have a couple of special guests coming up for that one, filling in for Charlie. Sam and Thomas will be here chatting about their experience of early 8:30 Coffee Roasters crew who are up to some really cool stuff at the moment. So excited to hear from them. And then in the 9 o'clock hour, Loose Reads, Nate's coming up to chat all things puka puka and prizes even. Do you want to hear about what we got?
0: Oh, yes, please. Give us those prizes.
1: We have a double pass to see Mel Parsons.
0: Yay.
1: Which is going to be really, really lovely. And a new Ko Pai Puro Tēnei Wiki album of the week. The latest one from Sheepdog and Wolf. You may have heard that interview on Longplayer over the weekend. Or maybe you've been thrashing the album and you want to win a copy for free on Wax. Yeah, I just timed that with the drop.
0: Yeah, you did. I saw you waiting. I was like, something magical is happening here.
1: This one, Princess Bay Dub from Clover, from down in Pornikia. Shout out Princess Bay. It's pretty awesome.
0: Yeah. So it's even got a really cool name.
1: It's got a cool name and it's got the best sunset in Te Whanganui Aotearoa.
0: You reckon?
1: Yeah.
0: Okay.
1: Hands down, because it's actually the last beach to see the sunset, I'm pretty sure.
0: Oh, gotcha. Hang on.
1: That might actually be a lie, but that's just what I've always heard, so.
0: Hang on, I'm researching.
1: But it's I don't think it's the most ideal for swimming, to be honest, because it's totally just on the south coast, exposed.
0: Oh, yeah, it's a bit gnarly.
1: But it's beautiful. Yes.
0: Wow. It's got some rugged charm.
1: On a good day. Oh my god, this poor texter. Did you guys just say Madonna died?
0: No,
1: don't worry. Oh, if Madonna died, I don't know if I'd be here, to be honest. Madonna's not dead. William Orbit died, which is also very sad.
0: Yeah, super sad. Legend, pioneering, producer, and everything in between. Yeah. Let us know how your morning's going. I'm gonna leave you to these bassy beats here.
1: Monday morning, BFM breakfast!

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1: FIRKNA coming up in the news on the hour. The deadline for submitting amalgamation proposals arrived yesterday for local councils, with those who did not submit now facing a government-forced amalgamation. Extreme drought in Puerto Rico has forced its residents to ration water. Ohakune faces a water shutdown due to leaking pipes, forcing schools to close for the day. And Israel have been accused of weaponizing archaeological sites in order to cut Palestinian residents off from those areas. Whakarongo tonu mai, stay tuned for these stories in full and more on the hour.
0: Going Global is back for 2026, giving New Zealand artists the keys to open doors, windows and portals to the world's music industry. 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
4: There's no hot air on.
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4: Rip Breeze Weather.
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6: Morena. I can see a pale winter sun trying to rise up above this fog.
7: There's a bit there. It's been fairly clear, fairly light winds, and a lot of moisture came in on that with that subtropical air over the last couple of days, which brought the rain with that very slow-moving front. It did eventually move away to the west, but still, kept the rain and showers around for quite a while yesterday. We're in for a little bit of finish weather through until the middle of the week and possibly the end of the week. There's a bit of variability around in forecasts at the moment with what's going on, but generally that trough is moving away to the northeast or the east of the country, because it's the front that came through here associated with the low over the South Island. There's high pressure out way out to the northeast, just keeping that moving fairly slowly. A little bit of high pressure in behind in the North Tasman and also south of the country. But moving off Australia into the Tasman, they've had quite a decent low across the southeast there. That will weaken and drop south and through the Tasman. Fronts associated with that low moving through around Wednesday into Thursday, and then behind a fairly broad trough, but actually a really decent little upper level trough moves through, even a bit of a cutoff low, and that's just going to help generate some low pressure to the north of the country as we get through the end of the week and into the weekend. That has the potential for a bit of rain associated with it, although quite a bit of variability in forecasts. It doesn't have to be too much further north centred to not really bring very much in the way of rain, and a little bit further south to bring a bit more rain around Friday into Saturday. It should start to move away as we get into the weekend out to the east, put us in a bit of a southerly flow. There's some high pressure building in to the South Tasman and some colder air in behind that. So eventually we're having a bit of a cool down, but this week certainly well on the warm side, and warm overnights as well, with a fair bit of moisture still around in the air in general. But you should lose that at the end of the weekend and get some cooler nights again, and cooler days as well, and probably some reasonably sunny ones, although there's certainly a lot of cloud around up until next week anyway. So mostly cloudy for most of the days to come, but today we might get a bit of sun through. Looking up there, I can see a hint of blue there, so definitely have some clear sky there. There's a very slight chance of a shower coming through today. We've got a little bit of southwesterly when it eventually appears. Might pick up a little bit during the day and then die out again. So, yeah, a little bit of variability, bit of rain coming as well for the end of the week. So, forecast for today. Early fog, clearing to

0: and high cloud, so a very very cloudy looking sky, just not too much of the lower cloud in there. Light winds going easterly. Wednesday, cloudy with rain and showers developing from afternoon with a northeasterly. Thursday is looking partly to mostly cloudy and warmer with some rain and showers and an east-northeasterly. There is a chance we might get some a little bit of heavier rain overnight, but like I say, there's also a chance that we may end up with not too much there at all. Friday, overcast and a bit cooler with some rain, possibly heavy. That'll be early on as well, or at least in the morning, and showers. But again, you may not end up with that. An easterly going south-southeasterly. Saturday, mostly cloudy with showers, south to southwesterly. And Sunday, partly cloudy with a few showers, a west-southwesterly going southeasterly. And Willa has just jumped up on the table and joined me here.
1: Oh, hello, Willa.
0: Very wet.
1: Oh,
0: kind of wet, sort of.
1: There is nothing worse than a wet cat. It's so gross.
0: Not super wet.
1: Oh, well. Good morning to Willa. Thank you, Willa. So much, Rick. Rain on the way.
0: Yep.
1: Get a raincoat.
0: Yeah.
1: Yep. All right, and we'll catch up with you tomorrow morning.
0: All righty, we'll see you then.
1: Ka kite.
0: Ka kite.
2: Wow, lucky I'm wearing a sweater. Thanks, Rick Breeze.
1: Bad week to be an incy wincy spider. So you know true. What I mean.
3: Sounds like today is going to be all right though, so make the most of it, eh?
1: Yes, make hay while the sun shines.
3: That is what they say.
1: Yeah, classically, famously.
3: Mm. Lots coming up on the BFM Breakfast Show. We're going to jump on with Arani for a whakatauki to take through our wiki very shortly. And then in the 8 o'clock hour, prizes. This is how we brew it. More prizes even. Loose reads later on. So it's going to be lots of fun. But first, let's listen to some Aldous Harding, shall we?
1: Yeah, of course. Getting super duper excited for this gig. It's going to be great.
3: In November. Oh my God, I'm going to cry.
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0: Switch on your taringa, it's time for Te Whakatauki o Tēnei Wiki.
1: Ai, it's that time, morena arani.
2: Morena.
3: Morena.
4: You're sounding way better, are you feeling better?
2: Oh, thanks, yeah, feeling way better.
4: Oh, yep. Yo, that's so good. I'm so glad. I'm so glad you've made a recovery.
2: Thank you. Kei pēhea kōrua.
1: Ai, nui te ora, we're good. Yeah. The sun's shining, so, you know, happy girls.
4: Can't complain.
2: Love it. Fantastic.
1: Yeah, awesome.
2: Yeah, that's great. Cool.
1: You've got a whakatauki for us to take through our wiki?
2: Yeah, I was kind of thinking about so many things going on at the moment, but I was finding it a bit difficult to kind of settle on something. But I feel like, okay, so here it is. He maunga āwha.
1: He maunga āwha.
2: Yes, this is what I'm feeling. He maunga āwha. And āwha is like a storm. And the like he maunga āwha just means like the calm after a storm.
1: Mm.
2: So, yeah, we had some pretty wild weather last week. We had some snow. It looked like snow falling in Kelburn there. And so now I feel like it's definitely he maunga āwha. This Monday's looking beautiful. I hear the sun is shining with you guys.
4: Mm-hmm. Yeah, yep.
2: Yeah, choice, and it's shining here too. So I was like, okay, great, he maunga āwha. It's going to be one of those weeks.
1: Atahua. Yeah. That's awesome. Interesting that it's the calm after the storm, because I guess in Te Reo Pākehā you always say the calm before the storm.
2: Oh, hadn't even thought about it. Yeah, right. That's really interesting.
1: Yeah,
2: there's kind of no fighting Tāwhiri Māte, you know?
1: Yeah.
2: Even though he's kind of a fighting kind of atua and all the weather and elements. And that's interesting. It's sort of more of a foreboding, like in English, than kind of like, a sense of something coming.
4: Yeah.
2: Whereas it could be quite destructive.
4: This is afterwards. I guess on like a deeper sense, if you're going through like a really rough time, it's important to kind of lift your head out of it and look around at what you do have, I guess. And when through it, like just appreciate what you have when you've made it through a tough time and how much you've learnt from it, even though it was awful at the time. You know?
2: Oh, love it. Personal development, growth, like...
4: All that good stuff.
2: Oh, my gosh. I would like some of that soup this morning.
4: Mm.
1: Yep. The never-ending path to self-improvement, eh?
2: Love it. And like, yeah, totally, eh? And, you know, resilience and, you know...
4: Yeah.
2: I'm just like, all of that good stuff for our kids, for us, for everyone. Yep. You don't know what you have, eh? Until you're tested as well.
4: Nice. Yeah, totally.
2: Beautiful.
1: Atahua. Well,
2: yeah, so celebrating that. He maunga āwha.
1: He maunga āwha.
4: Oh, beautiful. Yeah, love it.
1: Awesome. Kia ora arani, thank you very much. Hope you have an awesome rest of your wiki, and we'll catch up with you next Monday.
2: You too. Ka pai.
1: Kia ora. Ka kite.
2: Ka kite.
0: Karawe, another one for the kete. That was Te Whakatauki o Tēnei Wiki.
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1: No mai hoki mai. Welcome back. Hello, my little sparrows. It's one of my favourite BFM ads of all time, I think.
4: Yeah, yeah. Sometimes, once I called the listeners beautiful, I was like, oh, good morning, beautiful listeners. And I just got this text and it was like, I'm beautiful.
1: Oh, that's gorgeous.
4: Not everyone's ready to be called beautiful, but you all are beautiful listeners.
1: Wow. What a wholesome time it is here on BFM Breakfast.
4: I'm getting quite meta with this. I need to, like, calm down.
1: It's that beautiful sunlight hitting your face. Yes. Something's happening in this corner.
4: The sun has risen. Girl discovers, you know, what's it
1: whimsy?
4: Called?
1: Whimsy?
4: Yeah, girl discovers whimsy for the first time. No, I feel like the days are getting ever so slightly longer. You really notice it when you're up early and
1: yes,
4: outlined
1: for sure. Well, okay, this was a big exciting thing for me over the weekend. Hannah Everingham has dropped a new album. She's based down in Ōtautahi and she's so awesome. A lot of you will have really enjoyed her last album. I know I did. And the new album's called Big Surprise. It's available only on Bandcamp at the moment. I think it's going to be on the other streaming platforms soon, but you can also order the vinyl. And I listened to the whole thing and it's really beautiful and hard to choose just one song. But when I heard this song, I think I had to like actually stop everything I was doing and put my hand on my heart for a second because it's a little devastating, but actually so beautiful. So it's called In the War from the album Big Surprise from Hannah Everingham, brand new.

0: Yummy.
1: Baby. Oh, I love that song so much.
0: I only want to love with you.
1: Yeah. It's one of the few ones you can really, really get into the lyrics for that little bit there.
0: You can actually understand what she's on about, eh? Yeah, it's awesome.
1: So good, so good. Cocteau Twins, of course. So we had Hannah Everingham before that. What a beautiful track.
0: Yeah, new one called In the War from the new album Big Surprise. Speaking of big... Oh, I was going to say speaking of new albums and then I came out of speaking of big new albums, Mel Parsons has a new album, Castle Hill, and she's going on tour with her band playing at Q Theatre on Friday the 4th of September. Which is less than a month away.
1: Oh, gorgeous. Yeah, that'll be such a beautiful gig. We've been really enjoying Mel Parsons' latest album, along with everything Mel Parsons has ever done.
0: She's a national treasure.
1: Yeah, 100%. Q Theatre, such a good venue for that.
0: Mm.
1: Yeah, I think it's going to be quite special.
0: Yes, no doubt the band is going to be sounding tight as well. And... you B card holders out there are in luck because we have a couple of double passes to give away this week. So we're going to do that right now. If you have a B card, tukupato e mai, rimatoru iwarima, send us a text 5395, your name and your B card number, and Mel Parsons. If you don't have a B card, you have some time to go and get one via 95bfm.com/signup. You give us a bit of putia, you get a B card, you win some free stuff. Everybody's happy and BFM's lights stay on. That's awesome. So yeah, text in and we're going to listen to an older classic. It's actually not even that old, but I just feel like it was an instant classic when it came out, I think.
1: Yeah, this is the hits. 95 BFM Breakfast, the hits, only the hits. This is Post High Slide. Oh, I'm so excited for this gig. I love Mel Parsons.
0: Yeah, she's the best.
1: Okay. Genuinely beautiful human being as well, by the way.
0: Yes, most definitely. Text in if you want to win.

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1: Atamaria, good morning. Ko Thio Toku Ingwa, ko te Waru Karaka. It's 8 o'clock. The deadline for submitting amalgamation proposals arrived yesterday for local councils, with those who did not submit now facing a government-forced amalgamation. Officials will now assess the feasibility of the submitted proposals, scrutinising whether they will deliver better value to ratepayers. When the three-month Head Start process was announced back in May, Resource Management Act Reform Minister, Chris Bishop, had told councils, "Lead your own reform or we will do it for you." Hamilton District Council voted against submitting an amalgamation plan, while Whanganui, Rangatike, Rararua, Manawatu and Ruapehu have chosen an alternative option of working together on a regional work program. The changes are expected to come into effect from the next local elections in 2028. Ohakune faces a water shutdown due to leaking pipes, forcing schools to close for the day. Damage from last month's magnitude 5.9 earthquake near Taumarunui led to the leak in the underground raw water pipeline powering Ohakune's water treatment plant. The Ruapehu District Council and water contractor Veolia report that Ohakune's reservoir is now only 12%, urging residents to conserve water. Tap water is unlikely to be restored until 5 p.m. today, with any water restored before then needing to be boiled before use. Drinking water is available at various locations, including the Ruapehu District Council office. Ka whakawhiti ki tāwahi ināianei in international news, extreme drought in Puerto Rico has forced its residents to ration water. Households in Puerto Rico are going without running water for 2 days at a time as they rotate their water supply being shut off for a period of 48 hours. The United States Drought Monitor reports that most of Puerto Rico is experiencing moderate to severe drought conditions, which has been worsened by degraded infrastructure. Last month was Puerto Rico's driest July on record, with 68% of the island still facing drought conditions. Officials are still unsure when the rationing will end. And Israel has been accused of weaponizing archaeological sites in order to cut Palestinian residents off from those areas, which date back thousands of years, for little or no payment. The reason behind this 450-acre land expropriation by Israeli authorities has been said to be in order to protect and develop the site for a major new national park. However, this very change has been called by UNESCO the main threat facing the site, resulting in it being one of the World Heritages in danger. However, Israeli activist Elon Arad claims more than the site itself are at danger from this change, as archaeology is not only weaponized to do excavation and rewrite history, but also used to allocate or reallocate lands from Palestinians to Israel. Ara te kawe pūrongo, and that's the news.
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1: Āne ngā tohu huarere mō tēnei rā, your weather report for today. Fine apart from some areas of morning fog. Light winds, but afternoon southwesterlies. A high of 16 degrees and an overnight low of 7 degrees. Sunrise today was at 10 past 7 this morning. Sunset is at 16 minutes to 6 this evening. Āne ngā tohu huarere mō te opoopo, your weather forecast for tomorrow. Rātū Tuesday, mostly cloudy, southerlies turning easterly in the morning. And that's your news and weather. Ko Thio Toku Ingwa, the time is now 4 minutes past 8.
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3: Good morning, Ellie Surf.
6: Good morning.
3: Did you like that?
6: It was really like say good morning to the teacher vibe.
3: Yeah,
6: you know?
3: that's what I was aiming for. success, we've achieved.
6: Wow.
3: How are you, Ellie? Having a good morning?
6: I'm having a great morning, thank you.
3: Oh my gosh, amazing.
6: How are you guys?
3: Pretty good. Yeah, we're pretty good. It's been a lovely start to Monday, but we are desperate to know if there's any surf.
6: Well, we've got a little bit of surf today.
3: Do we?
6: Good news. East Coast, it's looking pretty small, but definitely loggable. West High Max, we got nice light offshores, so nice conditions out there. It might be still too small for some places, but definitely some places will have something on offer. High tides at 4:45 this afternoon, low tides at 10:30 this morning, probably like a 6 out of 10 on the East Coast today.
3: 6 out of 10 on the log session.
6: Jeez,
3: not bad, eh? 6 out of 10 on the east. Yeah, man, after being like a lake for weeks.
6: I know, it's been a lake, so we're happy about the a little bit of swell that's come through. West Coast, head high, swell size, some overhead, getting up to overhead, light onshores today. So it's definitely doable, if you don't mind the winds making it a bit roughly. It is looking like it's going to be a good week out west, so you could probably wait for better conditions, but if you can't wait, you could definitely get out there. High tide today's at 7:30, low tide's at 1:15, probably like 5 out of 10 on the west coast today. Mm. A little bit windy out there, but you could still get out there.
3: A 5 and a 6 after last week. Things are looking up.
6: Oh my Things gosh. Are looking up.
3: I feel like I've had a new lease on life now.
6: That's good.
3: This has restored my faith in the ocean. Yeah, great. Well, thank you so much, Ellie. Made my day, made my morning. Going to have a great week with this news with us. It's going to be great.
6: We're happy to deliver it.
3: Mm-hmm. All right, well, we'll catch up with you tomorrow then.
6: Okay, sounds good.
0: Thanks, Ellie.
6: Bye. Bye-bye.
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0: Cowabunga, friend.
3: Oh my gosh, that was such a good surf report.
0: Yeah. Great news for you surfers out there.
3: Yeah, if you have great news to share with the breakfast team, 5395 is the number to text and 309-3879 is the number to call.
0: We love good news.
3: Doesn't have to just be great news. 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
0: You might even be texting in to win a double pass to see Mel Parsons on September 4th.
3: Yes, Mel Parsons, your name and your B-card number, and you could be going to heaven in Q Theatre. It'll be great. All right, we're going to listen to a little bit of The Clean now. This is just such a good track.
0: Banger.
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2: 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But Rasta needs water more. 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Touching the light, or the light touching you. 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

0: bon voyage.
1: The extraordinary Sheepdog and Wolf is back with mind-bending new album Ceiling Waves. Tumble into the visceral world of avant-pop polymath Daniel McBride with this astonishing new record. An impressive body of work that brims with deft instrumentalism, uncanny rhythmic flows, and heart-wrenching vulnerability. Ceiling Waves, the new record by Sheepdog and Wolf. Out now where all good music is found.
2: John Williams is the musical genius behind the scores of all your favourite movies. 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
6: Wow, good stuff.
5: Kai Shandell wrote this about us, do you know?
6: Oh, yeah, after the interview we did with her ages ago. Yeah, actually, no, I get that. I love Kai Shandell.
5: So awesome. So cool.
6: Well, I just had an apple and did a ginger shot.
5: Wow.
6: I might just be like the most well person in Auckland right now.
5: Yeah, do your chakras feel aligned?
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5: Good stuff.
6: And I'm about to spread that positive energy to the world by announcing a winner of our Mel Parsons Ticks. Congratulations to you, Kelsey. Yeah, hope you have fun. Every second day this week, so Monday, Wednesday, Friday, we will have tickets to Mel Parsons to give to one lucky listener. So make sure you're tuned into 95BFM. 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
5: Wahoo.
6: Ooh, this is some good stuff.
5: Mm-hmm. Let's listen. Ooh.

0: When I question them about what makes negative thinking more realistic, they can't give me an answer. There is an automatic assumption that negative is realistic and positive is unrealistic.
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1: Ewhaiakanei coming up in the news on the hour. A new healthcare-focused school subject would jumpstart the next generation of medical professionals, according to a Northland provider. Kmart's new camera glasses have raised concerns over privacy and gaps in New Zealand's laws. An ancient Roman shipwreck, believed to be more than 2,000 years old, has been discovered off the coast of Sicily. And two drones have been spotted hovering over a military base in the same region where an explosive device was recently found at a German airport. Whakarongo tonu mai, stay tuned for these stories in full and more on the hour.
2: Thank you, Theo. All right, this is a track from Bronnie, I Hope to Write a Love Song, and we'll see if that was achieved.

0: on 95BFM Breakfast, thanks to 830 Coffee Roasters.
1: Yes, yes, it's that time to show you all how we brew it. And we've got a very special edition of the segment today. We've got special guests in the studio, Sam and Thomas. Morena.
2: Sup, mate, how are you?
1: Yeah, good. How are you guys?
3: Yeah, good, good.
2: Good to finally be on the show as Charlie's been hogging it the past month and a half. So I'm stoked to be on.
1: Yeah, it's good to share the love around. Do you want to start by just introducing yourselves to the listeners and talking about what it is that you do?
3: Yeah, sure. So I'm Thomas, and I own an espresso bar in Ponsonby Central. And yeah, I used to work for 830, and now have this business, and I'm using 830 as well. So yeah, I'm from Chile, and I arrived here 17 years ago. So yeah, that's about it.
1: That's awesome.
2: Yep, my name's Sam, a.k.a. Mr. Jarvis. I'm working for 830, have been for about, 13 years now probably.
1: Wait, no swearing before 9 a.m.
2: I mean, my bad.
1: Sorry, I should have told you that before.
2: Far out, I meant fudge. And yeah, head roaster for 830 and absolutely love it.
1: Yeah, awesome. What does a day in the life look like for you, Sam, as head roaster at 830?
2: I basically wake up, fire up the roaster, and drink about 10 coffees.

0: Yeah, not only waking up and then do all the work, but also you have to try a lot. So at the end, if too many coffees, you don't get that happiness you get with the first one.
1: You're talking about that psychedelic buzz you get when you drink heaps.
0: It took me years to discover that. And then I said, you know what? What if I do only two, you know? And I do one in the morning and then one after packing down, you know? So, yeah. Two is good. Two is good.
2: Thomas, when you were at 8:30, what was your sort of role? What did you do?
0: I was the head barista and head trainer. So we also had a bar there. So I was in charge of the bar, but also worked with the roster, you know. Well, when we work.
1: No. Also my personal assistant to make me a coffee.
0: Yeah,
1: it wasn't a bar, but we did have beers on the
0: fridge. Yeah, it was more like a showcase to show people, you know, and we have regular customers and all of that. So I did that and also training. I trained a lot of people, you know, from accounts and yeah. So yeah, that was
1: a superstar. You're a superstar. Yeah.
0: I had to do all sorts of different things, you know, like, and it was pretty rock and roll, which I like it a lot. They were really good 3 years of work and fun. And, you know, so yeah, it was good. We had a good venue, a good roastery, and yeah, it was good fun.
2: Cool. That's so cool. And then, you know, to go and open up your own spot, that must have been a pretty huge process for you.
0: Yeah, because after working in coffee for 400 years, you know, I thought, okay, I didn't want to go into sales, or I like the trench, you know, I like the rock and roll of being there with the people, you know, and making coffees, executing, you know. So I said, I think the only way I can step up is having my own little bar. So when I share my ideas to 8:30, you know, we work around me having this, you know. So yeah, it's been great, you know, and because I collected so much, you know, experience of what to do, what not to do, and more so in the economy, you know, we are now to how to do it in a way that is very resilient with no unnecessary noise, you know, and people don't feel like it's a gatekeeping kind of specialty coffee. No, at the contrary, it's specialty coffee at the core, but it's very, you know, direct, and people can approach and they can see the work and they can see the consistency and rhythm, you know. It's all about consistency and rhythm.
1: And also to take
0: know?
1: Over one of the original 8:30 sites as well at Ponsonby Central, you know. I couldn't think of anyone better to sort of take charge of that. It's rad, you know.
0: Yeah, like, yes, because at the time 8:30 has all these venues, you know, but they decided only focus on supplying and roasting. So all of those shops, they were sold to employees or ex-business partners. One was me, you know, and so I got this 12 years, you know, history, compact kiosco-like bar in Ponsonby Central. Mm-hmm. And I rebranded. It's Blackbird Espresso Bar now. So I got into it now, and yeah, it's been 2 years and 7 months now. Yeah,
1: get down there and see Thomas for a coffee today. Yeah. He loves a good chat, this boy.
0: And he's doing well. No holes in the boat.
2: Yeah, that's what we like to hear. Good stuff. You know, obviously 8:30 has grown quite a lot over the years and evolved. We've joined the picture sort of late, but we're big fans of 8:30. Tell us a little bit about what it was like when you guys started and how it sort of changed over the years for you.
1: I guess it was pretty old school, you know, to have someone that came on board from Wellington, Glenn Bell, you know, like that was, everyone was kind of talking about him, and I had to go see him, and I did, got his number, gave him a call, and I was like, we need to talk ASAP. And we started the conversation, and a month later he hired me, which I was stoked, and then from there we just kicked the door down and basically gave the old boys a good run for their money, like all press, Havana, just to shake it up a wee bit, because it was just getting boring, you know, like they were taking over. So we sort of came into it and just produced great coffee and just hired cool people, upskilled them, gave them good kit, and it sort of grew from there, basically.
3: And gave them 10 coffees a day.
1: Damn right, hey, that's my kit. Hey, I am shaking at the moment because I've only had 4.
0: I mean,
3: I think you might be shaking because you had 4.
0: Yeah, when at that time when people ask me how many how many coffees do you drink? It's like, I don't drink coffee. I am coffee. You know, because I was in the bus. We were in the coffee dream.
1: Right?

0: are.
1: Yeah, exactly. Like, you know, you are coffee at that time. You know, yeah. So
2: it's so beautiful to hear. You know, people who are so passionate about coffee. Yeah. You know, body's on the line here.
0: And the fact that we can drink it for free, whereas most people have to pay $6. Exactly, bucks. Yeah. Could you imagine if I had to, like, if I wasn't working for a coffee company, what I'd be paying? It'd be like $60 a day.
1: Yeah,
0: times
1: exactly.
0: Times that by seven.
1: What? Yeah, and the only way, you know, to make your body, you know, because you have to try it. Sometimes Sam would say, hey, I have this new thing. Okay, there we go. And you just go and try it, you know. Like, mm-hmm.
3: I feel like we're talking to the final bosses of coffee expertise here. Everyone who's listening at home, everyone who's listening at home who wants to get to this level of coffee drinking and expertise, you can make a start by, of course, picking up some 830 coffee. You can use the code 95BFM at the checkout for 10% off. And you've brought us a bag of the standard blend.
0: Yeah, the perfect blend, balance, smooth. Been working on that one for about 18 years now, so pretty happy with it.
1: Yeah,
3: 18 years, wow, perfection.
1: Yeah, very distinctive. You know, people recognize it when they haven't been in Ponson Vicente and they pass 830. Yeah, I haven't. You know, and they always say, like, they recognize it. They know it. They know the difference between all of, you could say there are some other good coffees, but this one is distinctively pleasant, you know? So so in that sense, that's the core, you know, of whatever you do around that to improve it. But at the end, that is the core, you know, of having a good thing or a good result at the end, you know.
3: Mm-hmm. Is it the standard that you blend with?
1: Yeah, definitely, yeah. Yeah, cool.
3: Awesome.
1: I am the standard.
0: Should we make a song? Yeah. We are the standard.
3: Okay, reel it in. Okay, everyone, if you want to have this much fun with your coffee, you can text in throughout the week your name, your B card number, and 830. That's one word with one T in the middle to 5395. And we're going to give this bag of coffee away at the end of the show on Friday. And if that feels way too far away to get your grubby little mitts on some coffee, use that discount code to get 10% off. We've got beans from Brazil, Papua New Guinea, Colombia in here, right?
0: You know it, yeah.
3: Awesome. Okay.
0: You're hired.
3: Yes. I've got a track from Colombia for us, so we're going to listen to that now. Thank you guys so much
1: for coming up
3: for a corredor. And best of luck completing your 10 coffees for the day.
0: Sweet ass, thank you.
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7: 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Thanks to 8:30 Coffee Roasters. Yum. So
8: yum.
7: Good. I just had a sniff of that 8:30 standard blend bag. Mmm.
8: I yum. Feel like I got secondhand caffeinated just from Thomas and, and Sam.
7: Yeah, the energy was real. We are well and truly awake. Before the ads, we had a track from Oscar Dowling that was Ram Raid. Shaking you up. Mm. All right. Now we have a prize. Now that you're on your toes, it's time to get texting because we have a brand new album of the week. This time it's Sheepdog and Wolf with their album Ceiling Waves. It's out right now and you can win a copy on Wax.
8: Mm. Do you want to hear a little bit about this record?
7: Oh my gosh, please.
8: It's deeply emotional and intricately crafted and transforms the complexity of grief into heart-wrenchingly beautiful music. You will have heard a lot of the singles for the record on Heavy Rotate here on 95BFM. And now it could be yours to play whenever you like on your record player at home.
7: Yes, all you have to do is text in your name, your B card number and Sheepdog and Wolf.
8: Mm.
7: Yes, and
8: just
7: it could
8: like
7: be
8: that.
7: Yours. Yeah, totally. This would be a good one to kind of, you know, chuck on, totally get in your feels and just, you know, embrace the emotional being that you are.
8: Have a bit of floor time.
7: Have a bit of floor time. Maybe even a cry.
8: We're going to listen to Guessing off of the record. Get texting if you want to win.

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1: Ata Maria, good morning. Ko Theo Toku Ingoa, ko te iwa karaka. It's 9 o'clock. A new healthcare-focused school subject could jumpstart the next generation of medical professionals, according to a Northland provider. The new health services and care course comes as part of 9 new subjects announced by the government for secondary schools to be developed by industry groups. Ngāti Hine Health Trust clinical advisor Dr. Matarorea Linden said the course would give students understanding around care situations and communication. Dr. Linden also pointed to early exposure to the different types of health roles available, such as medicine, nursing, community carers, and mental health workers. He said students will have an opportunity to observe these roles in real-world settings. Kmart's new camera glasses have raised concerns over privacy and gaps in New Zealand's laws. The Anko camera glasses are being sold at Kmart for only $99, which is significantly cheaper and more accessible than Meta's Ray-Ban range. While the glasses can provide assistive technology for people with disabilities, concerns arise over its ability to capture footage discreetly. University of Canterbury Professor Annette Mills says that New Zealand's privacy regulations are currently not set up to deal with personal information collected by individuals. The Office of the Privacy Commissioner also points out that the Privacy Act primarily regulates businesses and organisations rather than individuals. Amidst this discourse, Kmart says that it expects customers to use the product responsibly and respectfully. Ka whakawhiti ki tā wahi e nāianei in international news. After a tip-off from fishermen in the local area, specialist police divers have found an ancient Roman shipwreck off the coast of Sicily, which is believed to be more than 2,000 years old. The ship was found piled high with hundreds of well-preserved containers, which are used to transport goods. The wreck itself was found 46 metres deep and is 21 metres long and 6 metres wide. Italian officials have said safety measures will be taken to safeguard the ship while it undergoes investigation, as experts work to determine the nature of the wreck and the cargo it contains. And just days after an explosive-laden device was found at an airport in Germany that is used by NATO and the German military, 2 drones have been spotted hovering over a military base in the same region. This is the latest incident of drones being spotted near military bases in European nations who support Ukraine in the Ukraine-Russia war. Moscow continues to deny any involvement with these drone sightings. Meanwhile, Ukraine is pleading to its allies for further supplies to intercept Russia's ballistic missile attacks, which have been going on since 2022. This is coming after the license to make its own missiles promised by the US in July was denied last week. Ara te kawe pūrongo, and that's the news.
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1: Āne ngā tohu huarere mō tēnei rā, your weather report for today. Fine apart from areas of morning fog, light winds, but afternoon southwesterlies. A high of 16 degrees and an overnight low of 7 degrees. Sunrise today was at 10 past 7 this morning, sunset is at 16 to 6 this evening. Āne ngā tohu huarere mō te opoopo, your weather forecast for tomorrow. Rā to Tuesday, mostly cloudy, southerlies turning easterly in the morning. Ara te tohu huarere, and that's your weather.
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1: Āne ngā ahuatanga o Tangaroa mō tēnei rā, your surf report for today. Ki te Tai Rāwhiti, on the east coast, up to 1 foot of northeast swell with light offshore southwesterlies. Tai Pāre high tide is at 4:45 this afternoon. Tai Timu low tide is at 10:30 this morning, with a score of 6 out of 10. Ki te Tai Hoauru, on the west coast, up to 6 feet of west-southwest swell with light cross onshore southwesterlies. Tai Pāre high tide is at 7:30 this evening. Tai Timu low tide is at 1:15 this afternoon, with a score of 5 out of 10. And that's your news, weather and surf. Thanks to Lois and Irene for writing the news bulletin. Ko Theo Toku Ingoa, the time is now 9:05.
3: Thank you, Theo.
4: Thank you, Theo.
3: And thank you, Lois and Irene.
4: Yeah, thanks, team. Oh, couldn't think of a better team. All right. I did not know that this cover existed, and
3: I can't believe that.
4: I kind of froth in it. It's so good.
3: I almost feel as though this cover might have been my introduction to Anthony Tonno.
4: Okay.
3: Maybe.
4: Yeah, no, I think that was not my introduction to Anthony Tonham, but I'm very excited to play this, and we're all getting very, very excited for Anthony Tonham's brand new era.
3: Cinematographer.
4: Mm-hmm. All right, here we go.
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0: Take off your jacket, because it's time to get deep under the covers with a Loose Read.
1: Yeah, it's Loose Reads time, and we have Nate up in the news studio. What do you think?
2: It's so nice.
1: You were looking very inspired on the balcony.
2: I was just sitting on the balcony drinking my coffee. I was like, yeah, I'm ready for a book review.
1: Gorgeous.
3: And
1: you got another cooker pooker pooker for us this week.
3: Whoa!
1: You've been really, really on your, like, bizarre books buzz, and I'm really loving it. So, introduce this one for us.
2: Yeah, it's a great read, and it is odd, but it's also quite just like a lovely, gentle reading experience.
1: Lovely.
2: And it's called Beginning, Middle, End by Valeria Luzzali. She's a Mexican author, and this is her second novel. She got quite a lot of attention a few years back for a book called Lost Children Archive, which was, she kind of blends autofiction with plot, and that one was about the migrant crisis and kind of disappearing children from at the US border or traveling to the US border. So this one is a bit more personal, but like Lost Children Archive, it's in a way an archive itself. In the mixed into the narrative images and postcards and lists, and it's quite kind of structurally inventive. It's got written as kind of a series of fragments, which are kind of documenting mother and daughter. And the mother is a writer who's just been through a very kind of long, drawn-out divorce. And her and the daughter go to an empty apartment in Sicily. And the guy whose apartment it is someone that she kind of had a fling with, and he's off kind of traveling through Europe, and they're just kind of in this apartment. And that all sounds, I feel like whenever you say like fragments, people react, or archive, to be honest, people react, oh God, this seems like it'll be a bit of hard work. It's actually quite lovely. All the little interactions are just kind of quiet moments of a life and a relationship. And I thought I might actually just read one out to get a bit of a sense.
1: Yes,
2: and
1: please.
2: Partly because I opened this and it's like little pearls of kind of wisdom, but also very kind of funny moments sometimes. And
1: yeah,
2: I'll start this. And this is when the mother and daughter are on a road trip and they've left the apartment of the guy that she had a fling with, because as a lot of people are, he turns out to be quite disappointing. And
3: been there, girl.
1: So good.
2: And they're deciding what like music to play.
1: Okay.
2: The mother's just thinking kind of about music. And I also thought BFM, I'll read out a little music.
3: We do think about music quite a bit, eh?
2: Exactly. And I'll start from here. It goes, a theory. Had my musical repertoire been a little less rachitic, which is also the first time I've ever seen that word, but
3: rachitic.
2: I think it means just kind of sad and broken.
1: Oh, okay.
2: When I was growing up, I'd not have fallen in love with the innumerable assholes that dazzled me with mixtapes and later burnt CDs, and still later as late as playlists. I am infinitely thankful that my daughter is going to have the upper hand when the moment for playlists begins. She'll never fall for the jerk who sends her into my arms, but she'll have been the one to send it first, etc.
3: Nice.
2: She has comments. Mama, yes, I think your next boyfriend or husband, but prefer a wee boyfriend, should be a boat. You mean sailor? No, boat. Why is that? They don't speak or play the piano, but they do take you places, and they waddle. Takes me a second to realize she's teasing me about my love life. She is still trying out humor as a resource, but seems to have a sense for its ulterior use, because her boat remark is immediately followed by a more cutting question. Why did you and my stepdad leave each other, and who left who? And then that's the end of that little fragment. So it's kind of this series of little interactions or musings that all build to this greater picture. And they're kind of lovely writing. And it's kind of, the narrator's in this odd point in her life where she's left this relationship that's been very draining, and she's kind of searching for a beginning. And search throughout this book is how to fit that idea of a beginning, middle, and end, like a book or how we frame our lives, to how life actually is. And it actually starts out with this challenge from the daughter saying, will you finally write a novel with a beginning, a middle, and an end? And that's what she's trying to searching for a way to do. And of course, it's not that simple. And I might do another reading because it's such a great book to read from as well. And that's on this question of how to find a beginning, middle, and end. It goes, a novel about a mother and her daughter, a daughter and her mother, traveling along the edge of somewhere towards some other frame. A novel in the middle of the novel. Or is it not a novel but an essay? Perhaps the middle does not fit into the tighter architecture of a novel, the corset of a plot. The middle feels more akin to the distracted, loose, meandering spirit of the essay. Maybe it will have to be an essay until it can be a novel again, an essay with a beginning, a middle, and an end.
3: Got such a nice flow of the words.
2: It does. Really, like, lovely. Reading it kind of just feels, it feels like sitting on a warm balcony in the morning and drinking your coffee. Like, it's just a lovely reading experience.
3: Nice.
2: And I will say, though, for a book that is kind of, I love that corset of a plot. I think that's such a great kind of way of thinking about it. But for a book that's kind of against the idea of a plot, actually a lot happens. Like, you get a failed romance that ends in a kind of feverish road trip. The narrator's mother has frequent calls about this kind of environmental conspiracy, almost, that could be early onset Alzheimer's or could be real. You're never really sure. You then get a direct environmental kind of catastrophe because Sicily is next to a very famous volcano, and that does start to come into the plot. You have this, the family of the two people are from Sicily. They went from Sicily to Mexico, and they have this fragment of a mosaic that the daughter decides they need to find where it came from and take it back. There's a fascination with kind of the classics. So for a book that's against plot, there's actually a lot in there to read about and be fascinated by.
1: Yeah.
2: And I think it's kind of perfect, and it's really about that celebration of the middle. And it even goes through, it's very much a book of grandmother, mother, daughter, and the grandmother is getting older and she's starting to cope less, and the daughter's also getting older, but in the opposite sense, she's starting to kind of try things out and figuring out, I guess, her personality in a way. So the narrator is very much in that kind of middle period of life. But it really makes the point that we kind of look back at our lives and say, this is a beginning, this is a middle, this is an end. This book's kind of saying we're always in a state of change. What we kind of live in is one long middle.
1: Or it's kind of like the beginning, the middle, and the end all at the same time, at all points in your life.
2: Yeah, exactly. It kind of rejects that. And it's kind of a transition in this book from thinking at the start, I need a new beginning, I need to get to reframe my life, to a kind of, everything's changing all the time, and that's scary, but also can be wonderful.
1: Yeah. Oh my gosh, it sounds beautiful. I can't wait to get my hands on this one. On the shelves now at Time Out.
2: On the shelves. On the shelves now.
1: On the shelves. Yeah, awesome. Okay, beginning, middle, and end. And that's by Valeria Lucelli.
3: Beautiful. Hey, thank you so much, Nate.
2: Thanks for having me on in the new place.
3: Yeah, we'll see you in a couple of weeks.
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0: Felix Bird with The Greater Good 2.9. Love to see the other versions of Greater Good.
1: 2.8.
0: Where are they?
1: 2.8. How many?
0: Greater Good update happening overnight tonight. Please do not turn off your Greater Good. Yep. Machine. I don't know. I don't know where I was going with that. Anyway, I've got a winner.
1: A winner?
0: I'm feeling shy now.
1: A winner, you say?
0: I'm shy.
1: A sheepdog and wolf winner?
0: Yes, I've got a sheepdog and wolf winner. That is our album of the week, Sheepdog and Wolf's album. It's out now. And Andy has already got a copy.
1: Oh.
0: Because he's got a B card and because he texted into 95BFM Breakfast.
1: Well done, Andy.
0: I suggest you all do the same over the coming days. We've got 4 more copies to give away.
1: Don't be silly, be like Andy.
0: Yeah, everyone, be like Andy, right now. Okay, well, let's keep going. We've got tracks from Cindy, L7 and Vagina Dry coming up.
1: Oh my god, this is going to be a legendary run.
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0: to blow the roof off. 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
1: Beast Wars,
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1: Pitch Black,
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1: Tickets at igum.co.nz.
3: You know when you're looking at art and you're like, oh my god, I love that butterfly.
4: And your friend is like, what are you talking about? That's a cow.
5: And someone else is like, that's a self-portrait.
6: And the artist is like, it's actually a statement about cryptocurrency and its effect on Bulgarian farming communities in 1934.
2: And then someone says, I'll buy that painting of a tomato for $1 million.
3: Well, that's kind of what various artists is about.

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1: Track.
0: Wanna
1: track,
0: fuck or a
1: track,
0: feature on the track? Track.

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0: Beef in breakfast. 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
1: Takatapu Nani, voice of a generation.
0: Yeah, representing.
1: And I will die on that hill.
0: It's so, so good.
1: New album, Arrival, came out on Friday. Cop it on Bandcamp. That track is feature on the track. The opening song. The whole record is amazing.
0: So good. Like, where are these lyrics even coming from? Go play on the train track.
1: Wherever you're listening from, I hope you're having a good old kani kani. Good way to start a Monday. Get a bit of energy flowing. We're with you for another 15 minutes here on BFM Breakfast. Te Reo Irirangi Poho, BFM. If you want to get in touch, 5395 is the number. This track is Yes Erski from Nick Leon and DJ Swisher.

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0: 50 million years. Oh my gosh.
1: What a long time.
0: Well, there's a long time. Well, we've been doing this for 3 hours, so I think it's time to wrap up.
1: Not quite 50 million years.
0: No,
1: but
0: not quite 50 million years. That, of course, was Hardly Unclear with Wallace Line. This is Life Goes On from Beak. Bit of a throwback. Haven't heard from Beak in a while.
1: Nice.
0: Yeah.
1: Well, big mahi to everyone who joined us on the show this morning. Adani Loder, Sam and Thomas, special guests for This Is How We Brew It, and Nate for Loose Reads. Thanks to all of you lovely listeners for tuning in and texting in. It's been nice to hear from you. Thank you, Millie.
0: Thank you, Rosetta. We're going to have a wonderful day out there and come back and do it all again tomorrow morning.
1: Can't wait.
0: But until then, next up is Morning Glory with Ari.
1: Yo, stay tuned. It's going to be a great show. Kia pai tera. Have an awesome day out there. And hey, a popo. We'll see you tomorrow.
0: Mm-hmm. Bye.

0: That was the 95 BFM Breakfast Show with Rosetta and Millie. Hey, don't cry. We'll be back again tomorrow.
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Morena, this is Ari on the Monday Morning Glory today, covering for Nio, who's covering for Fern. So, yeah. Hope everyone's having a good Monday morning. That song was sort of making us grateful for the weather right now. I'm looking out onto K Road, super sunny, so we don't even have to worry about liking rain. This morning, you could say, is a silver morning. And this next song is just that, Silver Morning by Brian Eno.

That was Lucy Dacus covering Clay Pigeons by Blaze Foley. Also, famously, I don't know if it's actually famous, famously to me, it's been covered by Michael Cera. Great music, check out Michael Cera. And yeah, I think it's just such a great song. I honestly feel like a fake fan of it. I haven't heard the original, but both the covers I've heard are amazing. We're starting out pretty chill this morning. I think that's just because I'm pretty tired Monday morning, but you know, we might ramp it up later in the show. But for now, here is Cool Snacks by Helvetia. I almost said Helvetica, like the font. Big fan of Helvetica as well. But yeah, this is Cool Snacks. My favorite cool snack right now is, what are they? Salt and vinegar peanuts? Really, really good. Recommend. So yeah, have a listen to the song and text in if you have any cool snacks that maybe this song helps you think of. I don't think the song's about snacks, but great song.

0: Oh yeah, that was Oh Yeah, the title track off of Steve Lacy's new album released a few weeks ago. Really long-awaited album, so yeah, Oh Yeah, a lot of bangers on that one. And right before that we had I'm All In by Albert King. You might have quite a bit of new releases coming up this show. I was co-hosting Totally Wired on Saturday. Super fun, but we had some technical difficulties with getting the songs up and running. So yeah, I've just carried them over to today. So look out for that for the rest of the show.
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4: The extraordinary Sheepdog and Wolf is back with mind-bending new album Ceiling Waves. Tumble into the visceral world of avant-pop polymath Daniel McBride with this astonishing new record. 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Ceiling Waves, the new record by Sheepdog and Wolf. 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

0: Today on the Entertainment Guide, we've got nothing for tonight. Maybe as usual on a Monday night in the middle of winter. So I'll do Tuesday, Wednesday. Tomorrow, Tuesday, 11th of August, we've got the Broken Heartbreakers album release tour at Artworks Theatre on Waiheke Island. Fun. 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That's with support from Mahoney Harris. And Wednesday, 12th of August, we've got Auckland Bluegrass Club Night at the Bunker Devonport, free entry. I've been hearing a lot of ads for this. The Auckland Mushroom Festival at Karangahape Precinct. 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Tickets from Q Theatre. And The Lears and Wrong Things at the Clare Inn with free entry. Yeah, I think it'd be cool to check out the Mushroom Festival. I wonder if they're... Oh, I saw they're doing a costume competition. Mushroom dress up. That sounds fun. Yeah, here's the Entertainment Guide.
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11: Takatapunani.

That was Takatao Punani with Girl Like Moi, or Girl Like Me, if you want to say it like she does. And before that, we had Before You Gotta Go by Courtney Barnett, with that gig coming up. Probably going to be a great one. That's at the Town Hall, my favorite venue. And before that, we had Stephanie Says by The Velvet Underground. Next up, we've got a new release from Venturing, which is Jane Remover's side project. I think I've played them on here before, but every new Venturing release is a little surprise. And I'm so glad they're continuing with that side project. And I think this is maybe the most upbeat they've released so far, but I think it's a really fun song. And yeah, here is Drunk Lullaby by Venturing.

That was Without You, mixtape version by Winter and Snail Mail. Not Snail Mail. Dang. Soccer Mommy. That's from an upcoming EP, romantic mixtape by Winter, releasing on 18th of September. So if you liked that track, keep an eye out for that. Next. Oh, oops, sorry. You can text in 5395. Any song recs, I guess? Any songs you liked, didn't like, you know? Open to feedback. Next up, we've got a bit of a vibe shift with another new release. This is Lover's Grief by Nia Archives.

That was Blood Spilled by Blonde Redhead, another new release from last week's New Music Friday. Before that, we had Tupuru Puru, Teddy Edit by Maisie Rika. And next up, we've got someone's song request that they've texted in, 5395 by The Way. This is Crane Kiss by Tamarin.

That was Jester by Lola. Kind of feel like a jester right now. You listeners are my, what are they? They're like the royals. And I'm just the entertainment. Super fun though, you know. Next up, we've got Turcotte by Sahara.

0: That was Dreams, guitar version by Smurz. I love the album version of that song as well. It's more synth driven, but I thought we've been having such great guitar music and great guitar bits for the past few songs, so why not continue our awesome guitar vibe? Yeah.
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1: Stinky Jim. Stinky Groove. 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

Homesick by Etch Tongue. And right before that, no, I said it. I did. So next up, we've got CEO by Weezer, their new release. I think gearing up for an album in the next month or so. I'm a big Weezer fan. I think the blue album cover would be a really good Halloween costume. You know, like the iconic, the four of them standing in a line against that blue background. Everyone gets that outfit pretty easy. No one steal my idea for this Halloween, but, you know, just saying, if you need a group costume, Weezer blue album cover. Yeah, here's CEO.

could do something new. But nobody wants to hear that. They just want the classics. Can't blame them, really.

That was Stranger by Boxer Priest. Yeah, we're about half an hour left of this show. You can text in 5395. How's your week been so far? How have the few hours of your week been? Mine have been pretty great here in the BFM studio on Karangahape Road. Next up, we've got a song that, if anyone knows the show Portlandia, it's been one of my obsessions recently. Very, very, very funny. Just such good comedy. Yeah, and this song plays, I think, in the opening credits of every episode, really sets the tone right. This is Feel It All Around by Washed Out. I hope this song can transport you to Portland, Oregon in about 2015.

Sorry, I think we're having some technical difficulties with that song. It seems to want to play about 10 seconds, but you got a little taste, so if you like that, go and listen to the whole song. I guess we've got She's Lost Control by Joy Division up next.

That was Feminine Adornment by Julie, and before that we had Bros by Wolf Alice. Next up we've got a track from the new Strokes album, very exciting. I think this track might be the only one, or one of the only ones, without the super auto-tuned vocals. Not sure how I feel about that yet. You know, definitely a creative choice. That's an interesting direction for them to go in. This song is pretty reminiscent of sort of the classic Strokes to me. But yeah, text in 5395 if you have any opinions on Julian Casablancas' new sort of auto-tune vocal style. I think he did that one song with Daft Punk once and never looked back. Yeah, this song sounds a bit more classic Strokes. So here is Going to Babylon, because I'm going to stop babbling on and let the Strokes babble on. Yeah.

0: This October, witness Lily Allen shock and delight fans with the outrageously honest West End Girl, played in full at Auckland Spark Arena. 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Now I'm a West End Girl. 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
3: 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Balls. Thank you.

That was Oranges by Hannah Everingham from her awesome new album, Big Surprise, out on Bandcamp now. This has been Ari on the Monday Morning Glory. Someone said great tunes this morning. Thank you. I agree. Well, hopefully I'm playing them. Yeah, I hope this has given everyone listening today a good start to their week. It's a nice sunny day, so I'm excited to go out and enjoy it. And yeah, up next you've got The Wire. Get updated on everything going on. And I'm going to leave you with Cowboy Nudes by Guess. Bye.

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2: You're tuned into The Wire, 1 hour of current affairs and analysis starting now.